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THFI, if you have older children, I'm sure you get this all the time. Oh, it must be so nice. You have all this free time. My son is 19, and yes, it's true. You do have a bit more time. But let me tell you, I have not prayed or paid more in my life. Seriously.

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1: It's so hot that I think you could look at someone and say, it's so hot my brain doesn't work. Because that's pretty much the vibe I've been on all day. Hey, how's it going? It's Adele. Thanks for putting up with me. Oh, friendly reminder, in case your tank is on empty, gas prices are supposed to increase 8 cents a liter at midnight and diesel 10. I know, not what you want to hear. Okay, I do have a question for you. It's about pool floaties. How many seasons do you get out of your pool floaty? Because I constantly think about

mankind, and I think about all that we have accomplished, and I'm confused as to why I can't get more than one season out of my pool floaty. Like, I have bought more flamingos than most zoos, you know, have. Like, it's just, have you not noticed that? They don't last long, do they? You're right.

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1: Oh, no.
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10: Noah, careful.
11: Okay.
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10: Yeah. And David used it for his allergies.
12: Yeah. I should get Will to use it for his cholesterol.
11: Mom, my tummy

0: 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Don't worry. We'll use maple.
1: Yeah.
0: Health yeah.
2: Yeah.
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0: 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This is the John Tesh Radio Show. Welcome back to Intelligence for Your Life. I want to tell you about Dr. Seth Podolsky. Seth is the vice chair of the Cleveland Clinic Emergency Services Institute. And he says, Dr. Podolsky says, there are two things you will not find anywhere near his home. Ready? Power washers and extension ladders. So Dr. Podolsky says his ER team regularly treat patients for head trauma and collapsed lungs after they've fallen off really high ladders. And what's up with these power washers? Are they dangerous? Well, the high-speed, powerful spray can easily cause lacerations and penetrating injuries from the jet of water itself and any debris it might dislodge, like rocks and paint chips that shoot out like bullets.
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0: 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Every single day, my wife Connie and I, we share a pot of chamomile tea because we know from this radio show, actually, and from her health show, that chamomile tea can take the edge off a stressful day. Well, now it turns out the same is true for our dog. So Lucy, our dog, now has chamomile. The flavonoids in the plant work as a mild tranquilizer and a sleep inducer. Now, don't give your dog a whole mug full of tea. Instead, you brew some chamomile for yourself, right? You always have a little bit left over. And give your dog under 20 pounds, 1 teaspoon drizzled over their food. For dogs between 20 and 50 pounds, the big ones, they can have 2 teaspoons. But don't give chamomile to your cat. It will upset kitty's stomach.
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0: 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More 80s and more 90s songs weekday evenings during the John Tesh Radio Show. I want to take a minute and share a great tip from Dr. BJ Fogg. I love his stuff. He's a professor of human behavior at Stanford University and author of the book that I have read twice. It's called Tiny Habits. Again, it's from BJ Fogg, Tiny Habits. He says, when it comes to starting healthy new habits and routines, there's really no secret trick involved. You simply start small. So, for example, when Dr. Fogg wanted to get into better shape, he vowed to start doing 2 push-ups after every trip to the bathroom. He says his routine was to flush, do the push-ups, then wash his hands. And within 6 months, incorporating that one small routine into his life helped him lose 20 pounds. Hello! Dr. Fogg says the push-ups also started a domino effect that helped him start other healthy habits. If you want to go further, remember that book again is Tiny Habits by BJ Fogg.
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0: 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It's Feel Good Evenings with more of your favorite 80s and 90s songs. This is the John Tesh Radio Show. All right, apparently it's a fact that even though we talk about the power of napping all the time, how great it is for you, but naps will not work for everybody. How do you know if a nap is going to work for you? Take one for 20 minutes and then see how you feel when you wake up. Psychology professor Dr. Sarah Mednick from UC Riverside says if you wake up refreshed, napping works for you. And you're one of the 45% of adults who can wake up feeling recharged, not groggy. You'll enjoy clear, creative thinking and sharper motor skills as a result. However, if you're a napper who wakes up groggy, unfortunately, naps just, they're not your thing. And the expert says they never will be, likely. Dr. Mednick says the ability to wake up energized, it can't be learned. It's in your DNA. And you're either wired to benefit from naps or you're not. Fascinating.
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0: which is why we're a member of the Canadian Broadcast Standards Council. 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

0: 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We'll respond to your concerns and send you information on the council and its codes.
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1: Mine was more than a nickname because it just became what everyone called me. I used every fiber of my being to keep this nickname from infiltrating school because I would have got bullied and teased so hard. It was family, friends, cousins.
2: Where did it come from, though? 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
1: My brother. It's his fault. He still denies it to this day. He must have been like 5 and I was like 2 and the Flintstones was on and my brother was like, Bam Bam, pointing at Bam Bam and then apparently pointed at me and went, Bambi.
2: Bambi? Why didn't you just get Bam Bam?
1: I don't know. Bam Bam would have been better. It sounds tough. It's
2: Bambi's
1: internationally.
2: Adorable,
1: no, it's stupid
2: though.
1: For a boy.
2: No, but Bambi is a boy.
1: I was a kid. I don't want to be Bambi. Sounds more like an exotic dancer.
3: Welcome to the stage.
1: No.

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1: Good morning. Happy Wednesday. So over the weekend, Gurdeep visited his childhood home, and he asked you if it was weird to ask the new homeowners for a tour. Well, he's going to tell us what happened. We're going to get an update coming up.

0: All right, so it's hot again today, but a significant improvement from yesterday. If yesterday was too hot for you, we're still dealing with the heat warning, the air quality warning. We'll eventually peak in the mid-30s with the Humidex.
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0: Okay, so what happened, Pooch? I did it. I went to my old family home on Saturday.
3: Okay, so the deal was you were going to walk in and you brought coffee for the new homeowners and you were going to hope that they offered for you to come in and take a look without you having to be weird about it.
0: Yeah, this after I got an email last week that had as a subject heading my old family address. So it caught my attention right away and it was the new homeowners. We sold the home 2 years ago after my father passed away, saying we were doing renovations and we found this box of family photos. Do you want it or should I get rid of it? Very nice of them to do that.
3: Yes.
0: So I said, yeah, we'll come pick it up. I grabbed my mom. We went, put on my Saturday best. And I asked them if they wanted coffees. They said yes. They
3: Sorry, was your Saturday best a hat backwards or was...
0: No. I did the coif up nicely.
3: Oh, okay.
0: Put on a nice t-shirt, make it look like I'm a nice guy.
3: Oh, nice. You know, okay.
0: Yeah, you know.
3: Okay. I mean, it's convincing.
0: Put on a nice pair of slacks.
3: Better let this young man in.
0: A shirt with a collar. They look like I'm a nice guy. Little do they know.
3: He looks so nice. Okay, so you get there. So
0: I was feeling good because when I asked you, can I pick you up coffees? They said yes. They said, we take our coffee black. I'm like, great. If they're taking coffees, like they're not just going to take the coffees and hand me a box of photos at the door and then say bye, right? So go nervously. It's super weird turning down our old street. You're seeing other houses that have been renovated in the last 2 years. I'm like, oh my gosh. Pull up into our old driveway. And like the number of the house, they've put a different like plate for the number. I'm like, oh, that looks different. Mm. This is really the front door. They've changed the handles. I'm like, this is so weird. Ring the bell and they answer. It's a young couple. They're super lovely. Like they're in their 30s. Really nice. And before I can even hand them the coffee, they kind of step back and they're like, come on in.
3: Come on.
0: I was like, oh, really? They're like, yeah, come on in. And the gentleman says, do you guys want a tour?
3: Oh, my goodness.
0: And I started laughing and I go, oh, my gosh. I go, I was hoping you'd ask. I didn't think you'd be the first thing out of your mouth. And they have done extensive renos on the house.
3: Oh, really?
0: Extensive renos to the point where it didn't even really feel like our house,
3: really?
0: Which was actually a really nice thing. It helped me in a weird way psychologically disconnect. Like
3: okay.
0: all the rooms were in the same place, but they like everything from like staining the and scraping the floors and changing the color to staining the marble to changing the rooms. One old bedroom had become like an office, and the basement, they completely changed. The old room where we used to have our billiards table and guest bedroom is now like a gym, a huge gym, which looks amazing. They put like the gym flooring, expensive equipment. They've changed, they built this huge bathroom that wasn't there in the basement that was just storage. Like
3: you could have snuck a girl into that instead of so much nicer. What it was.
0: Yeah, I was like, I joked, I'm like, can I move back in? I'm like, this is so nice. They've really modernized the place. They got rid of some of the old fixtures like from the 70s and really modernized. It looks beautiful and they were so sweet about it.
3: And they were kind and they didn't think it was weird that you guys wanted a tour. Did you guys get emotional?
0: I didn't and my mom didn't. And I think it's because the house changed enough that like walking into the old primary bedroom that was my mom's bedroom for almost 40 years, I looked at her, I was looking at her being like, is this going to get? And it wasn't. She was more like, oh, I really like what you've done with the bathroom. I wish we did that. So no, I was prepared for it to get emotional, but it didn't. And I think it's because they've made so many substantial changes, all of them that I approve of.
3: Wow.
0: I actually thought of you. I'm like, Pooja would really like this because you love design and decor. They did a really nice

0: Yeah. How long did you stay?
1: Honestly, a while, like 45 minutes.
0: Wow.
1: Yeah, it was a proper, it's a relatively big house. Like, so they showed us every single floor.
0: Do you think they were listening to the show and recognized you? Or do you think that it was just like, they're just, you know, super kind and they knew that, they kind of knew that's why you were there?
1: Honestly, it didn't come up. I left it in my email signature, like, Gurdeep Ahluwalia, host Pooja and Gurdeep show. They didn't bring it up. What I did for a living or what I do for a living didn't come up at all. Mm. I will tell you one funny moment. Like, obviously I'm following their lead. It's their house. Like,
0: right.
1: Letting them take us into whatever rooms they want to show us. At one point, my mom's just like, oh, yeah, yeah. And she's like, oh, and I wonder about the den. And she walks ahead. The den's closed. Opens up.
0: No.
1: I'm like, Mom, not our house.
0: Yeah.
1: And I saw her catch herself and she went, oh, my gosh, I'm so sorry.
0: Wow.
1: So she's like, this was my husband's old study. Like, I've walked in here like a million times.
0: Wow.
1: And I saw her catch herself and get a bit red. And he's like, it's okay, old habits.
0: Well, I'm glad it was a good experience for you. Did you leave, like, asking if they wanted to adopt you? Or was that too much?
1: I did not tell them. I was like, that's the window that I used to sneak girls into. I left that bit out of the story.
0: Oh, well, whoever they were, what are their names?
1: You know what? I'd rather leave it
0: okay.
1: out just in case.
0: Let's say
1: protect
0: thank you
1: their
0: to
1: privacy.
0: Them.
1: Big thanks to them. You guys really went above and beyond and couldn't have handed the house off to better people.

0: Sam.
1: It's Wednesday. It's the Pooja and Gurdeep show. We have lots of free money to give away for you. You know the drill by now. We got Word Whirl at 6 a.m. The game's a coin flip. We had a winner yesterday, so we're sitting at $100 in the jackpot there. We also had a winner in Cash Call yesterday, $1,000. 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If you entered in yesterday, we could be calling you for $1,000 at 7. And don't forget, can't beat Gurdeep. 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
9: With CHFI Traffic, I'm Scott Burnett. A few problem spots to tell you about. Westbound 401 west of Renforth and the Collector. We've got the two left and the two right lanes blocked with the collision. No word on when that's going to clear. Westbound Gardner at Humber River Bridge, there's debris strewn across the right lane there. Other than that, we've got construction closures and ramp closures right across all of your major routes, including the westbound 409 ramp to the north and southbound 427 closed for construction. 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
11: It was a smashing success. I got a tour of my old family home by new homeowners. They were so great. You have a lot to say about it. We are getting your text coming up after Aerosmith.

0: Still dealing with that humidity this morning, but our high for today, 33, so a little improved from what we experienced yesterday. That heat warning still in place, as well as the air quality alert.
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3: So your text coming in about me visiting my family home. Thank you for all the love and support. It went so well. I will say the one room that made me feel weird, our old, you know, like the formal dining room that like people don't really use that often. We had left behind. We had a really nice hardwood table and like old school dining chairs that are nice, but very old. We left those behind. That's the one thing they didn't replace.
0: Oh, so they kept those.
3: Yeah, that was the one room that still felt like the same. Like I saw our old dining table and the chairs. Mm-hmm. I went, oh my goodness, this feels like our house.
0: It is interesting how you say that, like the table we never use. Like there was always like that part of the house that your parents are like, you're not allowed in there. Like, and we never ever sat there for anything.
3: Yeah, I'm like, there's so many other purposes you could use this room for. So many of your texts coming in. I'm going to read some of these. And thanks again for these. Melissa texting in saying, I love that you got the tour of the house. This is such a beautiful story.
0: Jules texting to say, yes, they invited you right in. Congrats, Gertie.
3: Lori from Brampton also saying, yeah, I'm so happy you got the tour of your old house and it went so well for you, your mom, and the new homeowners who are lovely.
0: Denise from Grand Valley says, I'm so happy for you and your mom that it went well.
3: Okay, that's great. This one is a great text. This is from Dagmar. I really like this. Dagmar says, hi, Gurdeep. I knew they'd ask you in right away. Sounds like they did drastic renovations. Would be kind of weird to see it. I completely understand your feelings. When I sold my mom's entire living room set of furniture a few months after she passed and then went to see it in the new people's place set up differently, I had all the same feelings, worry, ambivalence, and then relief and actual joy for these people. My parents had been new immigrants with nothing. They built up a good life with quality furniture, which went to a pair of new young immigrants starting their lives here in Canada. Aww. So it felt good.
0: That's so nice. Thanks for sharing, Dagmar. Helen from Toronto saying, coincidentally, on the weekend, a 95-year-old man, his wife, daughter, and granddaughter knocked on our front door. The gentleman said our house had been his childhood home. We have not changed the house structurally in any way, so it was completely recognizable for him, which we were just talking about this, and then this happened to Helen.
3: Wow.
0: I hope Helen let them in.
3: That is so wild that just coincidentally happened to her. Yeah. Another text coming in here from Shala, who says, when I was a little girl, my Nana would tell me about a house in Bob Cajun she would often go to that belonged to my great aunt. It was her home and her antique store split. She has since passed away. The house was sold a few years ago. My husband and I went to Bob Cajun and found the house. The lovely couple that now lives there gave us a tour of the house. We got to share stories about its history and my family.

0: It's a memory that I will always cherish.
1: I didn't get to ask you. Did you get to share any stories? Like, did they ask? Was there an exchange of that?
0: I did. Like, when I told them, when we went upstairs and I said, this used to be my, they were like, oh, wow, this was your bedroom. They had it set up completely differently. I was like, yeah, like, this is where I have my, like, Doug Gilmour and Matt Sundin posters. This is where. And then in the basement, I was like, I cannot tell you how many heated mini stick hockey games happened in this. They're like, really? I was like, where were the nets? I was like, oh, we had the net here, and then the dory was it. They were like, wow. They're like, the guy was like, yeah, I can see it now. This is actually a great space for mini stick hockey.
1: Wow. I love that they're a young family too, because you know that this is going to be something that is going to be something special in their home, and it might continue for generations to come.
0: Yeah, and not that I didn't already have closure, but now it really feels like there's closure and I can put a bow on that chapter.
1: Nice.

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7: 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Already feels like 33 degrees, but it will be nicer than yesterday. Less hot. Let's check in with Scott Burnett.
8: Good morning. The heat warnings for Toronto and the GTA continue today, but that's not all. Environment Canada also issuing air quality warnings for the region. The reason, smoke from forest fires in northwestern Ontario wafting south. That means possibly reduced visibility as well as increased health risks. You're going to want to limit your time outdoors. Both the extreme heat and smoke expected to ease up by tomorrow or Friday. The organizers of the Salsa on St. Clair Festival are threatening to cancel next year's event, criticizing the city's response to Saturday's deadly shooting. In a statement, TLN Media Group accuses city officials of normalizing mass shootings. They say that without concrete action to enhance security and policing, it will end its involvement in the festival. And if you're looking for some educational fun for the kids today, the Toronto Zoo is raising awareness about the rapidly changing Arctic ecosystem. Today is Arctic Sea Ice Day with activities planned so visitors can learn more about how melting ice in the Arctic affects polar bears and other species around the world. It's on from 10 this morning to 3 this afternoon, and it's free with zoo admission. In sports, Spain punches their ticket to the FIFA World Cup final with a 2-0 win yesterday over France. England and Argentina square off this afternoon at 3, and not the kind of result you really want from your MLB All-Star game. Last night's just-for-fun match ending in a 4-0 win for the American League with three of those runs in the first inning. Exhilarating. CHFI weather, a mix of sun and cloud today, a chance of showers this afternoon, the high of 33, feeling like 44, partly cloudy overnight with a low dropping to 20. Thursday, sunny and a high of 30. I'm Scott Burnett.

Good morning. So we actually broke a temperature record yesterday with all that heat and humidity. How are you doing? How are you coping with it? We're going to do a check-in next.

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1: Okay, who you got in the World Cup this afternoon? It's Argentina. It's England. It's the second of two semifinals. This one's happening in Atlanta at 3 o'clock. I'm crossing my fingers for an England win. Come on, break the curse. 1966.

0: 539, already feeling like 33 degrees, but today's temperature is much more comfortable than yesterday.
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3: I want to start with body people all around me.
0: See, you are good at starting the lyrics.
3: Oh, yeah, it's got to be a song like
0: where
3: this.
0: Where was that skill set last week when we started the lyrics?
3: I got to say, this song is deceiving. You hear this song, you want to get up and dance, and it makes it feel like the heat and humidity is great. Mm-hmm. And you know what? I'm not complaining. I don't mind that we are dealing with the heat, but it can be downright uncomfortable. Yesterday, we actually broke a record in Toronto. Mm-hmm. So we cracked a new record. We hit 37.3, and that was surpassing the single day record of 36.8 back in 1995.
0: So exactly half a degree warmer, which mm-hmm. is, which in temperature terms, that's like considered smashing the record. Half a degree warmer
3: yes.
0: is pretty substantial. It was hot. I look, it's polarizing, I know. I absolutely love the feeling of stepping outside and it feels like a warm blanket is just hugging you. I love that feeling. I really do.
3: Yeah.
0: I mean, I love getting like hit with it and you're like, it's just a big, hot, warm hug.
3: Yeah, I don't know about a hug. It's just, it's
0: well,
3: like...
0: Well, of course you don't know about a hug.
3: You're is the that only what
0: one,
3: hugs feel like?
0: You're the only one who could off-put Mother Nature by hitting it in its Adam's apple when you try to hug it.
3: That's kind of what it feels like. Like, it feels like a hot fan is blowing air on my face and it hurts. But okay, maybe I need to revisit hugs. I didn't know that they could
0: yeah,
3: feel
0: maybe.
3: So good.
0: I will say it was so hot, though, that I actually went for walks without my dog yesterday.
3: What?
0: Because I've gotten into such a habit where, like, I walk after every meal. Like, I just have to. But usually, like, that's my timing and excuse to, like, take coffee out. Mm-hmm. We both eat. All right, let's go for a walk. The pavement was so hot. I couldn't take her out yesterday, so I had to sort of like get her out really early in the morning and then wait till later at night when it kind of cooled off a little bit and the sun wasn't beating down on the pavement. So I went for a walk without her and left her at home and it felt so weird.
3: By cool down, like we're still dealing with 33, 34 with the Humidex.
0: Yeah.
3: So it's still not even that cool. No, so you know I've had an AC problem, right?
0: Well, yeah, what's the latest on that?
3: So it's still comfortable because we have cool air that's still coming in, but it's about 24, 25 degrees.
0: Oh, that's too hot for me at
3: it's
0: night.
3: It's hot. It's still hot. So it's a little uncomfortable. So I just jumped in the pool and
0: good.
3: It was
0: you
3: great.
0: Have that
3: option.
0: Yeah.
3: It was so great. So, you know, if you're lucky enough to have a pool, and I know I'm pretty lucky, we inherited the pool when we bought our house. And at the time, I thought.
0: Who died?
3: Well.
0: When you say inherited, I'm like, oh no.
3: Meaning, like, I didn't put it in. It
0: right,
3: came
0: right,
3: with the
0: right.
3: house.
0: Yes, okay.
3: However, I thought, what a chore. Like, who's going to do this? It's only 3 months of the year. Who wants a pool? Yeah, no. You want a pool in weather like this. And I feel like the last few summers, we've had so many heat waves that it's been great.
0: That's nice. I would absolutely get into a pool if I had one yesterday. Yeah, it's going to be hot today. Not as terrible as yesterday. We're going to get to like the mid-30s, mm-hmm. which is honestly going to feel cool compared to yesterday. So yesterday
3: it's
0: was
3: true.
0: The hottest day of the week. Could get showers today as well, possibly.
3: There's a chance. You know what? All you got to do is listen to this song, and then you're going to be happy because the song is deceiving. It makes you think that everything is so warm and fuzzy,
0: yeah,
3: like a hug.
0: We actually don't have it, so instead, I'm going to get you to sing it.
3: Go oh, okay.
0: It.
3: Feeling hot, hot, hot. It's not the same. Feeling hot.

0: there.
1: What's the first lyric? After this, party people, you said?
0: Yeah, all around us.
1: Oh, okay.
0: Feeling hot, hot, hot.
2: You're good. Next time. You're going to be good next time we do start the lyrics.
3: This summer, we're calling winners every single weekday.
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0: Vicky, do you know that you just won $2,000?
4: Oh!

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1: Oh, my God.
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1: Wow, what a reaction.
0: It's $3,000!
1: Yes! Woo! 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
2: With CHFI traffic, I'm Scott Burnett. All your overnight construction on the major routes starting to ease up as crews pick up those cones. We do have a few problem spots. Northbound 400 at King Road in the HOV and left lane, there is a collision there blocking traffic. Westbound 401 approaching Dixie in the collectors, the two right lanes are blocked with a crash. That's also closed, the Dixie transfer to the collectors. And eastbound Lakeshore approaching the DVP, the two right lanes are blocked with another collision. There's no shortcut for saving time, but saving money is simple. 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
19: Guys, Steph is back from vacation, so you know what that means. Yes, I've been waiting to do this. The Battle of the Universe must resume. You can play along with us for Gummy Worm Day.
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0: 50, 26 degrees, feels like 33. We're on our way to actually 33. Today is our high. It's not going to be as hot as yesterday.
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2: Guys, it's time for the Battle of the Universe because it is Gummy Worm Day. I'm so excited Steph is back, A, because I love Steph, but B, because I've been waiting to do this. We haven't done it for 3 weeks.
0: I was so happy that we didn't have do this ever.
3: I was in Italy. I don't have to do any tests.
2: This is why you didn't have any migraines in Italy.
3: I know. I'm on day three of a migraine. I can't do this today.
2: Okay, so it's Gummy Worm Day. So Fish Defer, our intrepid producer, has put together a wonderful nostalgic candy game.
0: Okay.
2: It's all things classic candies, you know, from the corner candy stores, the bins you'd go into. Okay, so as always, we're going to start off with Pooja, and then we're going to go to Steph. The score is 17-15 Steph right now. She got a 2-point lead.
0: Okay.
2: First question to you, Pooch.
0: Mm-hmm.
2: This gummy tasted like someone removed all the bubbles from a fountain drink and decided you should chew it instead.
0: Like Pop Rocks?
3: Can I steal?
2: Yes.
3: Are they Coke bottles?
2: Cola bottles or Coke bottles.
0: Like actual gummies.
3: I'm glad I got that right because I don't know the actual names of candy.
0: I just make stuff up.
2: Yeah, no, you cola bottles. You got
0: didn't
2: it.
0: We just go to the bin? I didn't know there were names.
3: I know.
2: Yeah, then that's the tricky part. I did this quiz and I knew I could picture the candy, but to think of the name is the tricky part. Play along at home. You might do very well here. Okay, Steph, your first question. This long sugar-coated candy couldn't open a door, but it could lock your jaw and destroy the roof of your mouth.
3: Jawbreakers?
0: No. Wow. That's what I would have said.
2: This long sugar-coated candy couldn't open a door, but it could lock your jaw and destroy the roof of your mouth. Listen to the wording there.
0: Long?
3: No. What long candy
0: is it?
3: Locks your jaw.
0: Yeah.
2: Couldn't open a door.
3: Nope.
0: Sour keys.
3: Oh, come on.
2: You got to listen to the wording.
3: Lock your jaw.
2: Listen to the wording.
0: I never lock my jaw.
2: Okay. Steph.
0: My mouth actually just started watering thinking about them.
3: So that's much.
2: Interesting start. You guys have each stolen each other's questions.
0: Okay.
2: 1-1. Okay, mm-hmm. Pooch, to you. This chewy candy combined romance with a surprising blast of cinnamon, which is a very aggressive experience for a 10-year-old.
0: Oh, those are the cinnamon hearts?
2: That's what I guessed. No. This chewy candy, Steph, for this deal, this chewy candy combined romance with a surprising blast of cinnamon, which was a very aggressive experience for a 10-year-old.
3: Oh, I don't know what they're called. Weren't they those cinnamon lips?
2: What are they called?
3: I don't know what they were called.
2: Take a guess.
3: Cinnamon lips.
0: I got it.
2: You can't. You already took a guess.
0: I know. It was hot lips.
2: Hot lips.
0: See, I don't know the names.
3: I know, but I knew what they are, but again, I don't know the names.
0: I get too excited.
3: I know.
2: Okay, Steph, to you here. These chewy candies had an international sounding name, even though most Canadian kids discovered them in a bulk bin at the corner store and not an IKEA.
0: Huh?
3: What? IKEA? What does IKEA
2: have to do with candy? There's a lot of hints in the wording of these questions.
3: Okay, go again. Say it again.
2: These chewy candies had an international sounding name, even though most Canadian kids discovered them in a bulk bin at a corner store and not an IKEA. It's a very cleverly worded question.
3: Gummies?
0: Oh,
3: I don't know. Pooja can steal it. I have no clue. No clue.
0: Swedish berries.
2: Correct.
3: Got it.
2: Christopher's driving in right now.
0: Yes.
2: He's like, yeah.
0: At first, I was like, Lincoln berries.
3: I'm like, IKEA doesn't have gummies.
2: Okay, it's 2-1 Pooja. We're on question 3 for Pooja.
3: Oh my gosh, okay.
2: No one has gotten a point on their own question yet. It's 3 steals. It's interesting. Okay, Pooja. This sweet and sour gummy tasted like a summer fruit and was coated in enough edible sandpaper to remove the roof of your mouth. Sour gummy tasted like summer fruit and was coated in enough edible sandpaper to remove the roof of your mouth.
0: Sour watermelon?
2: I'll give it to you one more time, Seth. This sweet and sour gummy tasted like a summer fruit and was coated in enough edible sandpaper to remove the roof of your mouth.
0: Huh?
3: I don't know. Watermelon slices? Or the peach slices?
2: Oh, you were close. It was fuzzy peaches.
3: Fuzzy peaches.
0: See, I don't know the real names of these.
2: Okay, Steph, to you here, your third question.
0: We are not doing well.
3: No.
2: You're kind of on track with how I did so far. Steph, this candy was less of a snack and more of a long-term commitment. You could work on it for an entire road trip and still have enough left to chip a tooth.
0: Oh,
3: Are those gobstoppers? No?
2: Pooch, this candy was less of a snack and more of a long-term commitment. You could work on it for an entire road trip and still have enough left to chip a tooth.
0: Oh, wow. Were those, like the, they were like the rocket pop, like the rocket popsicle, not pop, it's like a, you know,

0: It's like a sucker, but it's the Rockets.
1: No, you didn't. I know what you were thinking, but that's not it. It's Jawbreakers.
2: Oh, but aren't those Gobstoppers? That's why I said Jawbreakers. That's the same. The Gobstoppers are Jawbreakers.
1: I'm going to have to look that up.
2: But, it is.
1: Let's move on for now.
2: They're Jawbreakers, okay. Yeah.
1: Are Jawbreakers Gobstoppers?
2: Yes, okay, they are.
1: Can somebody look that up? Yeah. Would you look that up?
0: Look it up. Wait, isn't it my question, though?
2: No, it's my question.
0: You just gave her last two questions.
2: No. You stole one of mine.
1: That was Steph's, yeah. And then I went to you for the steal. So yeah. This is back.
0: This is my turn. Yeah, yeah. Can Google it.
1: Sorry, Steph. Can you Google it? Yeah, you're right. Okay, Pooch, this gummy named after a body part may also be the name of a mysterious creature living in the woods.
0: Named after a body part?
1: Mm-hmm.
0: Bigfoot.
1: It's Bigfoot. Oh. Okay, well done.
2: Jawbreakers and Gobstoppers are terms used interchangeably for the same hard-boiled candy.
1: Okay, all right, we're going to give her that one then. Okay, so then it's 3-2 Pooja right now. She just got her last one, which is Bigfoot.
2: Okay.
1: This is your fourth question, Steph. This gummy was basically edible costume jewelry covered in sugar and flavored like a summer fruit.
2: Oh, I don't know what these are called. What were they called? They were candy necklaces.
3: That's what I guess.
2: I don't know what they're called.
0: Ring pop.
2: No.
1: Say it again?
0: The ring pop.
2: No, those are that's the ring.
1: You were
2: close. It's the bracelets.
0: Costume jewelry.
2: No, but it's the bracelets on the necklace that you chew them off.
0: Oh, those ones.
1: Peach rings is what they were called.
0: Oh, I
1: didn't get that one either, yeah. Okay.
0: Are we done yet?
2: Yeah, I know.
1: I know this is really long, guys. Last one. It's because of all the stealing. Okay, here we go. Pooja, your last question. This candy had a name that sounded like it should require protective eyewear, but it was really a sugar-coated sweet and sour fruit gummy. Candy had a name like it should require protective eyewear, but it was really a sugar-coated sweet and sour fruit gummy.
0: I feel like there's... eyeballs?
2: Pop rocks?
1: Good guesses. Cherry Blasters was the answer. Yeah. Steph, this is your last question. You need this to tie Pooja. 3-2 Pooja.
2: Hurry up.
0: longest game ever. Oh,
1: wow. Yeah. I will tell you, I had never heard of these ones.
2: Okay.
1: This candy looked like something from a frying pan, but tasted like no breakfast any responsible adult would ever serve.
2: I don't know what these are called. Like gummy eggs. Is that what they're called? I have
1: gummy
2: no clue
1: fried
2: what they're
1: eggs.
2: Called. Wow.
1: How did you get that?
0: I don't even know what that is.
2: You never see those little eggs and their gummies?
0: No.
1: Okay, guys, we've somehow gotten to the tiebreaker title.
2: Oh my God,
1: we're taking more
2: so
1: time.
2: Late.
1: This is now a 20-minute segment. Okay, remember, beep, beep, okay?
2: Oh,
1: you know
2: I hate
1: this?
2: The beep, beep.
1: This candy made one of the world's largest ocean creatures small enough to disappear in two chews. This candy made one of the world's largest ocean creatures small enough to disappear in two chews. Ocean creatures.
2: No. I got nothing.
1: Someone beeping in.
2: Can we just leave it as a tie?
0: Okay, beep, beep. I'm going to go with sharks. Gummy sharks.
1: No.
2: No. Blue whales.
0: Really?
2: Come on!
1: What's a blue whale? I never even heard of it.
2: I used to eat those. I didn't know that's what they were called.
1: Blue whales is the answer.
2: The
1: I never heck? Heard of that.
2: Oh my God. Okay,
1: that was the craziest game
0: honestly,
1: ever.
0: Honestly, if you, because you got that, you deserve to rule the universe.
2: I don't want
0: the
2: universe.
1: Come back. It was 3-1 Pooja at one point. Steph storms back and wins it 4-3.
0: Stop playing such long games.
2: Longest game ever.
0: Come on.
1: How did you do at home? Text us at 981-981.

0: Good morning. 2 minutes after 6 o'clock. We got Word World coming up for $100 right now. Here's Scott Burnett.
1: Good morning. The extreme temperature is sticking around the GTA for another day or two, so you may want to have a contingency transit plan. The intense heat caused major delays yesterday evening on GO train lines with up to an hour-long wait or even cancellations due to the track conditions. The yellow heat warning as well as a new air quality warning aren't expected to be lifted until at least tomorrow. Hamilton will vote today on whether to become the first city in Canada to put a temporary pause on new data centers. Residents and lawmakers say the facilities built for artificial intelligence companies produce excessive noise and are a huge leech on municipal energy and water supplies. Mississauga, Burlington, and Vancouver will also debate similar proposals this month. And this is the day your morning coffee order could go to a good cause. It's Camp Day at Tim Hortons, which means every purchase of a hot or iced coffee can help give young people from underserved communities access to camp experiences. You can also support by making a donation online or purchasing Tim's merchandise at timscamps.com. In sports, more FIFA World Cup action today. England and Argentina kicking off at 3 p.m. as each vie for a spot in Sunday's final against Spain. The loser of today's match will take on France on Saturday for a third-place finish. CHFI weather, another day to stay indoors if you can. A mix of sun and cloud with a chance for showers this afternoon. The high of 33, feeling like 44. Partly cloudy overnight with a low dropping to 20 degrees. Thursday, sunny and a high of 30. I'm Scott Burnett.

0: hard to say, but so fun to play. 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
1: With CHFI traffic, I'm Scott Burnett. All your overnight construction on the major routes starting to ease up as crews pick up those cones. We do have a few problem spots. Northbound 400 at King Road in the HOV and left lane, there is a collision there blocking traffic. Westbound 401 approaching Dixie in the collectors, the two right lanes are blocked with a crash. That's also closed, the Dixie transfer to the collectors. And eastbound Lakeshore approaching the DVP, the two right lanes are blocked with another collision. Now's the time to stock up for your job site at the Home Depot. 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

0: for $100 this morning. We got a first timer. We've got Ray in Barrie. Good morning, Ray. What's going on?
1: Not much. How are you guys?
2: We're good. Are you getting ready for work? What are you up to?
1: No, I'm actually on my way to work.
0: You're on your way to work. What do you do for work, Ray?
1: I work at the beer store distribution center. I work in the transportation department.
0: Oh, okay.
2: So you got to get there early, huh?
0: People need
1: their
0: beer.
1: I work early. Oh. Yeah, deliver beer and pick up empties.
0: Right on.
2: Oh, nice.
0: Are you enjoying this heat wave, this sweltering weather we're getting here in mid-July in Barrie?
1: Yeah, I'm trying not to complain because I know what's coming in the winter months.
2: Yes. Especially in Barrie.
0: Oh, Barrie gets it bad.
1: In Barrie, last year was a killer for us.
2: Yes, the winters in Barrie. I mean, you better not be complaining.
0: I'm not complaining. We complain in Toronto, but just an hour north, man, it gets way worse, up to 400. Okay, Barrie, let's try and win you $100 here as you head to work this morning. I'm going to pick a word. Pooja's going to pick a word. You pick Team Pooja or Team Gurdeep. My mind immediately goes to ways to try to beat the heat. I live close to the waterfront, and I'm very tempted to jump into Lake Ontario.
2: Oh.
0: So I'm going to go with lake.
2: Okay, Gurdeep wants to go jump in a lake. We didn't even have to ask him to. That's amazing.
0: Yeah, go jump in a lake.

0: I'm going to go with ocean.
1: Oh, you're going to jump in an ocean in Toronto? Good luck with that.
0: No, but if I have a preference, I'd rather jump in the ocean.
1: I'll take salt water over. I'm trying to be practical.
0: Okay, but I couldn't say lake. You said lake.
1: Could have said pool.
0: Well, you went with lake. I went with ocean.
1: All right.
0: Okay.
1: Ray, what do you think? Team Poochie or Team Gurdeep?
2: I'm going to go with Team Gurdeep.
1: Okay, how come?
2: I'm the same way. I live by the waterfront as well in Barrie, and the lake is close to us, so I'll go with the lake.
0: Have you jumped in, by the way?
2: Yeah.
0: Is it cold still, or is it okay?
2: Well, I jumped in like a month ago, and it was still cold, but I'm planning to go very soon to see the difference now.
0: Okay.
1: Today you're probably hoping it's cold.
0: Yes.
1: You want that cold refreshment. Okay, you're going Team Gurdeep for $100. Ray, let's give it a whirl.
3: Lake.
0: Yeah! Ray, you just won $100.
2: Perfect. Thank you very much.
1: Ray, thanks so much for listening to the Poochie and Gurdeep show. You drive safe, all right?
2: Okay, thank you.
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1: I think it's fair to say this World Cup has been a smashing success, yeah?
0: I think so.
1: Okay, well, it's been so successful that they are talking about making it even bigger for 2030. Yeah, I'll tell you about that coming up in the Daily Dubs. It's

0: 623, 26 degrees right now, feels like 32. Our high for today is 33, but we still have that heat warning in place and an air quality alert in place as well.
1: The Daily Double
2: with Pooja and Gurdeep.
0: Okay, we got two stories you need to know. What do you have, Gurdeep?
3: Okay, so this World Cup, it has been awesome, right? And it was already a new and expanded format. Normally, the World

0: Cup has 32 teams in the field. This year, they expanded to 48. There were skeptics saying, oh, you're diluting the pool. It's not going to be as competitive. It's been awesome.
1: It's been great.
0: It's been so good. So I don't know if this is getting greedy or is this just making a good thing even better? FIFA confirmed that they are now exploring the possibility of expanding the field yet again.
1: Okay.
0: From 48, which they did for the first time, to 64.
1: Whoa.
0: When the World Cup returns in 2030, which will be primarily in Morocco, Spain, and Portugal. Your thoughts?
1: So we're going to get how many games? We already had, what, 104 is the total?
0: I don't know if they would keep the same number of group stage games, but yes, it would be more games. The tournament would last a little longer, which I'm a big fan of because, I mean, this, we know all the warm feelings we're all feeling with the World Cup, the fun it is, the way it's bringing the world together. Why not take a couple extra weeks of that, right?
1: Mm-hmm.
0: I also think it incentivizes smaller countries and lesser successful soccer nations to continue to improve if you can make the field. Plus, like, Canada will be continuing to get better. We'll, you know, we won't be a bottom half team if that's the case. Also, I mean, Italy will be back in, right? So for Steph, yeah, if they do 64 teams, surely Italy will finally qualify then, right?
1: I mean, it's been so great also hearing all the backstories of some of these countries, right? And like hearing what some of the players do for a living, like, you know, like they're mechanic by day and then they're, you know, professional soccer players at the same time. So not all countries are also treated equally in terms of access to resources and whatnot. So it's nice that they're opening it up, but at the same time to have the expectation to play at that level.
0: Yeah.
1: It's tough.
0: Don't you want to know who the Erling Haaland of, like, Hungary is? Or, like, you know, like, countries that aren't in? Let's find some more Erling Haalands.
1: I mean, it wasn't on my bingo card for 2026, but I can add it for 2030. How about that?
0: All right, what do you got?
1: Okay, so it's hard to believe that we are already talking about the closing ceremony for the World Cup. It is happening on Sunday, MetLife Stadium in New Jersey. And FIFA is out with their star-studded lineup. And the list of artists, it just keeps expanding. So it was just announced, Jennifer Hudson, she's going to perform the Star Spangled Banner before kickoff.
0: She does that a lot.
1: She does.
0: She did the Super Bowl once.
1: I think she's really good at it. Mm-hmm. Nicole Scherzinger and Robbie Williams are going to perform during the pre-match celebration. We just heard that Tom Cruise is going to be making a special appearance.
0: What's he doing?
1: I don't know. Wasn't he part of, like, the Paris Olympics too?
0: Didn't he like rappel down something?
1: Yeah,
0: or whatever?
1: Maybe he's doing a stunt. I'm not sure.
0: Okay.
1: We know that BTS, Justin Bieber, Madonna, Shakira, Coldplay, they're all going to be part of the halftime show. I mean, whoa, those are all heavy hitters.
0: How are they
1: going
0: to fit them all in? The halftime show is something like 11 minutes or whatever?
1: I'm not sure. And just to put this in perspective of what a big deal it is, and if you're probably wondering, like, oh, why are all these stars signing on? Think about how many people tuned in to the Super Bowl in the U.S., the halftime show. Bad Bunny's performance clocked in 128 million viewers, which is, you know, I think they were like, he set records, right? The world is watching. What do you think the viewership's going to be like? The opening ceremony had 1.2 billion.
0: Holy.
1: The opening ceremony. Now that, like, the fever has taken over North America as well, I just feel like it's going to be, I mean, could we be pushing 2 billion? Is it possible?
0: I'm all for the entertainment factor. It does feel like the Americanizing of soccer.
1: Yeah.
0: Right? Like a halftime show. Like, again, I'm a fan of it, but it feels very American. Like, I'm curious to see if in 2030 they continue it or say, no, you guys did that in America.
1: They're like, we're expanding the teams, we're cutting the halftime show.
0: Sorry, halftime show had to go.
1: We'll see.
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0: We got your Wednesday nearly impossible question. Yesterday's was crazy. Let's see what happens today.
3: The nearly impossible question.
2: With Pooja and Gurdeep.
1: And here it is. 47% of people say this is the most annoying thing someone can do on a summer road trip.
0: Oh, I love this question.
1: The list is long.
0: Because, I mean, there are people you love and care for, friends, family, whatever, but you get in a car with them for 3 hours?
1: It's a lot. It's a lot. This is where you just turn on the podcast. You're like, this is a really good podcast, and get them to, like, be quiet.
0: Yep. And then they try to start a conversation and you just start turning up the podcast.
1: Wait a minute. The last time you and I went on a road trip together, I do remember you put on a podcast.
0: The phone lines are open right now. Give us a call. 47% of people say this is the most annoying thing someone can do on a summer road trip. 416-872-CHFI. All right, it's 6:29 right now. Feels like 32 degrees. Let's check in with Scott Burnett.
4: Good morning. The heat and humidity, not the only thing sky high right now. Gas prices shooting up yet again last night, around 7 cents to $1.70.9 a liter at most GTA stations. And it's not hard to understand why after negotiations between the U.S. and Iran.

0: fell apart. President Trump once again blocking the Strait of Hormuz and attacks in the region resume. A heads up for your end of summer trip. More than 4,000 WestJet flight attendants could walk off the job next month. The Star reports employees are set to vote in favor of a strike mandate that would allow labor action as early as August 2nd. Wages and alleged unpaid work are key sticking points. And a mystery bidder has bought one of the world's largest and most complete specimens of a Tyrannosaurus Rex fossil. Sotheby's says the 67-million-year-old fossil, nicknamed Gus, sold for a record $70.4 million on Tuesday, surpassing the previous dinosaur auction record of $63.2 million paid for a Stegosaurus sold in 2024. In sports, who will take on Spain in the FIFA World Cup final on Sunday? We'll find out this afternoon when England takes on Argentina at 3 o'clock. The loser meets France for the third-place match on Saturday. And yesterday's MLB All-Star Game not bringing too much in the excitement department with a 4-0 win for the American League team. Three of those runs scored in the first inning. CHFI weather, another hot one on tap. A mix of sun and cloud with a chance for showers this afternoon. The high of 33, feeling like 44. Partly cloudy overnight. Another chance of showers with the low dropping to 20. Thursday, sunny and a high of 30. I'm Scott Burnett.
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0: Our nearly impossible question, 47% of people say this is the most annoying thing someone can do on a summer road trip.
1: David texting in, are we there yet? Great guess, David. That's not the answer.

0: nearly impossible question.
1: With Pooja and Gurdeep.
2: All right, here it is. 47% of people say this is the most annoying thing someone can do on a summer road trip.
3: Oh, the list is long, it seems. Let's go to John in Mississauga. What do you think?
4: I think it's somebody who keeps changing the radio station.
2: Oh, how dare. You have to keep it on CHFI. Everybody knows that.
4: Absolutely.
2: It's a rule.
3: What's the rule on that? Is it like... It's the passenger, right? Like the front passenger who has control of the radio, right? Is that the rule? What do you guys live by?
2: I think that's fair.
4: It's the driver.
3: The driver.
4: Mm.
3: Okay, so no one in the back seat has a say, and the passenger up front cannot touch the dial.
2: I think I'm doing road trips wrong.
3: Okay, so I'm guessing you're the driver, eh, John?
4: That's right.
3: Okay. All right. Well, you're listening to CHFI, so I'm not going to argue with that.
2: Yeah. I guess you're right. Since you're the one who's taking on, you know, the driving, you should be the one that's most entertained in the driver's seat.
3: Right.
4: I agree.
3: And the passenger has to feed you snacks and french fries. That's how that works. Okay, John, great guess.
4: <right. laughs>
3: Not the answer.
4: Okay, guys, have a great day. Stay cool.
3: You too.
4: Thanks.
2: Wes from Toronto, what's your guess?
5: I have to say the window cracker or the photo taker.
2: Oh, wow. The window cracker or the photo taker while on a road trip.
3: The window crack, so person who's putting down the window and you're going like 140 on the 400. And you're like, what are you doing? The air conditioning's on. You're letting it all out. Or the photo...
5: They only put it down just enough to cause a whistle that drives you crazy.
2: Yeah. Oh, yeah.
5: Or the photo taker every 5 minutes, like, you slow down, I want to get a picture, slow down. Meanwhile, there's a transport truck going to ram you, like, it's like...
3: Wes, this sounds very personal. Is this your wife you're talking about?
5: 100%.
2: You know, I don't think I've ever thought to take photos on a road trip, but maybe.
5: I mean, it makes perfect sense. You got the car cooled down with air conditioner, roll the window down, then she gets cold and hot, and then it's like... Blare the air conditioner and open the window. Then, yeah.
2: Wow, you took something fun like a road trip and made it not fun.
3: Wow, yeah. And
5: I'm trying to figure where they get the glass from the weird window.
3: Right. Am I remembering it correctly? Is it Sarah from Toronto?
5: Oh, yeah.
3: Okay, Sarah from Toronto.
2: That's He's like, why'd you have to say Sarah, your name, man?
5: Sarah in a separate car on road trips, Sarah.
3: Separate car road trips. Oh, my God. That's amazing.
5: Walkie-talkies. We'll keep in touch with separate cars.
2: Wow. Let us know if that takes off. You didn't get the right answer, Wes, but you can try again.
5: All right. Thank you. Have a good day.
2: And we're out of time. We have no more time left.
3: Wes is killing us here. Okay, 47% of people say it's the most annoying thing someone can do on a summer road trip. Lots of great texts coming in.
2: Yeah, Joe writing us to say someone constantly having to go to the bathroom.
3: Yeah.

0: That's usually me. Steph from Etobicoke says, hotboxing the passengers, i.e. passing gas and locking the windows. Oh, my God.
1: Wow. John saying, feet on the dashboard? No, don't do that.
0: Unless they're nice feet. Bob says, smoking cigarettes. Can you imagine? You're on a road trip, just fires up a dart.
1: No.
0: In the car.
1: No.
0: Unless it's Elena Miles Black Velvet, you cannot fire up a dart.
1: You can't do that. Samantha from Brampton saying, is the answer not following directions?
0: Okay. It's not the answer, but that is going to be your hint because it's very close. 47% of people say it's the most annoying thing someone can do on a road trip. Samantha saying, not following directions. That's very close.
1: Yeah, that's your hint. Give us a call, 416-872-CHFI. They thought of

0: It's the Pooja and Gurdeep Show, and guess what? We are back to dropping three podcasts a week because we got the whole team back. This morning, a podcast just dropped. It's called The Way We Touch. Did I do that right?
1: You did.
0: The Way We Touch.
1: Oh, that's so good.
0: I'm trying to impersonate you impersonating Charlotte Cardin. It's double impersonation.
1: Okay, why don't you just do it the way you think it sounds? No, and I bet you it's the same.
0: You know what? I think I'm good. I've only heard the song once. So, brand new podcast that's out. It is super funny. It includes yesterday's Nearly Impossible Question, which had us howling in here. 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
1: Our nearly impossible question. 47% of people say this is the most annoying thing someone can do on a summer road trip.
2: Tintin from Mississauga, great name, texting in saying missing exits.
1: Oh, yeah.
2: That would not be good. More guests is coming up.

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1: With Pooja and Gurdeep.
2: Looking for the right answer to this question. 47% of people say this is the most annoying thing someone could do on a summer road trip. And we got a little bit of a hint with one of our texts.
3: Yeah, one of our texters had said that it was not following directions. We said that's close. Let's take a call here. Jason and Ajax, what do you think?
4: Well, my guess is forgetting something at home when you're halfway on the road.
3: That's so annoying.
2: Just got to leave it behind.
4: And my wife's guess is farting in the car.
2: Popular guess, believe it or not, not the answer.
4: And I'm guilty on both.
2: Oh, dear. Jason, thanks for the call, buddy.
4: Thanks, guys. Cheers.
3: Vanessa from Hamilton, what's your guess?
5: Telling the driver where to go, like, kind of like, you know, like, directing the driver.
2: You got

0: Vanessa, the answer is, yeah, being a backseat driver or criticizing the route. That would be...
1: Yes, that is 100% me.
0: Why do you do that?
1: Well, because my husband thinks that he's not paying attention. Oh. You know what I mean? And then he's so annoyed every time that we're driving. He's saying, like, just be a passenger, okay? Don't say anything.
0: Yeah, he's like, I'm going to make you sit in the back next time. Vanessa, doesn't he use GPS?
1: Yes, he does, but still.
2: Still, he's not paying attention.
0: Hold on, Vanessa, you think you know better than the GPS?
1: I think, yes. 100%.
0: Wow. Okay, you say so.
2: Well, Vanessa, you got it right. Thank you so much for playing.
1: Oh, you're welcome, guys. I love you guys. I'm always listening.
2: Oh, we appreciate you listening.
0: Have
2: Thank
0: a
2: you
0: great
2: so
0: day.
2: Much.
1: You too, guys. Bye-bye.
2: So let me get this straight. Next time, don't use Waze. Call Vanessa.
0: That's Vanessa 1, Waze, no score. We got cash call for $1,000. Oh, boy. That's coming up in a few minutes. Right now, it's Soul Decision on the Pooja and Gurdeep Show.

0: We got a $1,000 cash call coming up right now at 7 o'clock. Let's check in with Scott Burnett.
1: Good morning. The heat warnings for Toronto and the GTA continue today, but that's not all. Environment Canada also issuing air quality warnings for the region. The reason, smoke from forest fires in northwestern Ontario wafting south. That means possibly reduced visibility as well as increased health risks. You're going to want to limit your time outdoors. Both the extreme heat and smoke expected to ease up by tomorrow or Friday. The organizers of the Salsa on St. Clair Festival are threatening to cancel next year's event, criticizing the city's response to Saturday's deadly shooting. In a statement, TLN Media Group accuses city officials of normalizing mass shootings. They say that without concrete action to enhance security and policing, it will end its involvement in the festival. And if you're looking for some educational fun for the kids today, the Toronto Zoo is raising awareness about the rapidly changing Arctic ecosystem. Today is Arctic Sea Ice Day with activities planned so visitors can learn more about how melting ice in the Arctic affects polar bears and other species around the world. It's on from 10 this morning to 3 this afternoon. And it's free with zoo admission. In sports, Spain punches their ticket to the FIFA World Cup final with a 2-0 win yesterday over France. England and Argentina square off this afternoon at 3. And not the kind of result you really want from your MLB All-Star game. Last night's just-for-fun match ending in a 4-0 win for the American League with three of those runs in the first inning. Exhilarating. CHFI weather, a mix of sun and cloud today, a chance of showers this afternoon, the high of 33, feeling like 44, partly cloudy overnight with a low dropping to 20, Thursday sunny and a high of 30. I'm Scott Burnett.
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5: You know the drill when it comes to Cash Call. 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
6: Yeah, for $1,000 next. 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That's happening Tuesday, August 4th. We are making the cash call next.

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1: It is time for a $1,000 cash call.
2: Yes, hopefully you pick up. You got four rings.
1: Let's make the cash call. Okay, that's one.
2: It's okay. People are busy in the morning.
3: Mm-hmm, mm-hmm. Hello?
1: Hi, good morning. I'm looking for Joe Lamothe.
3: Yes, speaking.
1: Did we say your last name correct?
3: Close. Joe Lamothe. It's French.
1: Oh, Joe
2: Lamothe.
1: Joe Lamothe.
3: You got it.
2: Okay, Joe Lamothe. Do you know why there's two people trying to pronounce your last name right now?
3: I'm hoping it's because I won some money.
2: Yes. Mm-hmm.
1: You entered a contest called Cash Call yesterday at 3:43. You texted in the keyword float, and Joe, that just won you $1,000.
3: My wife's a little excited.
2: Nice. What are you going to do with your $1,000?
3: We're doing some backyard renovations, so this comes perfect timing for our backyard.
2: Oh, nice.
1: That's great.
3: Yes. May
1: I suggest a pergola? I learned what that was when I went to Pooja's backyard.
3: I know. Or a pool.
1: Or a pool, yes.
2: Yeah.
1: That too.
2: I mean, I don't know. I'm with $1,000, but sure, it's a start. That's a start.
3: Exactly. Down payment.
2: Joe, thank you so much for listening to the Pooja and Gritty Show, and congratulations.
3: Perfect. Thank you so much.
2: And that could be you tomorrow at this time. We're making the cash call every day just after 7 o'clock. $1,000 on the line. All you got to do is be listening at 8 o'clock this morning. That's when we're going to give you the very first keyword. We give you a different keyword every hour from 8 a.m. till 8 p.m. So you have 12 chances to get in on that call tomorrow. Plus, every entry also gets you in for $10,000. We're doing that draw on August 4th.
4: Don't miss this. 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
1: Coming up in 10 minutes, Pooja will tell you why you might be dressing your burgers wrong. Don't ruin burgers for me. Do you love the game Monopoly? If you do, you could be on Netflix. I'll tell you how in the Daily Double at 7:35. And over the weekend, one of my close friends did something rather embarrassing, kind of stupid, at a restaurant. I'm going to leave his name out, but I'll tell you what happened. That's just after 8 o'clock.
2: He knows.
1: He knows.

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1: With CHFI Traffic, I'm Scott Burnett. Volume building on your major routes. A few problem spots westbound 401 approaching Dixie and the Collectors in the right lane. There's a crash that's busy from west of the 427 in the Collectors. Northbound 400 north of King Road in the HOV lane. In the left lane, that's blocked with a crash as well. Eastbound Lakeshore approaching the DVP. Two right lanes are blocked with a collision. Northbound 410 ramp to Mayfield. Just half of the left lane is getting by because of a crash. And on the southbound 427, another crash approaching the 401, blocking the right lane. 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
4: So it's grilling season, and so many of us look forward to biting into a juicy burger, but are we doing it wrong when it comes to dressing our burgers? You're doing it wrong is next.

0: Santana and Chad Kroeger right there. 719 feels like 32 degrees right now. 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
2: You're doing it wrong.
3: Oh, no. What are we doing wrong? It's how we're dressing our burgers. It's, of course, grilling season. Everybody likes their burger a certain way. And let me just tell you that this little segment that we do has caught on because I'm not going to tell you what you're doing wrong. Fishtiver is going to tell us what we're doing wrong.
0: On. Before you even get into it, like, isn't it inherently right how you dress your burger because that's how you want it?
4: Sure. I mean, but okay, there was this hot take I saw on the internet and I think it's genius.
3: Okay. Oh, genius.
4: And I've never done it. I don't know why, but I want to tell you guys and see what you think and see if we can get on board for this way to dress our burgers.
0: Okay.
4: So this isn't about like lettuce, tomato, pickles. It's more about the sauces that you put on your burger. So like the ketchup, mustard, relish.
0: Relish, okay.
4: It's very simple, but it's genius. Okay. You put ketchup and mustard on the top of your burger like you probably normally would.
0: On the meat.
4: On
0: the bun.
4: On the meat or on the bun, and then you close it. But the what they're saying is you also put it on the bottom. So you're basically
0: doubling up your sauce.
4: You're doubling up your sauces. And the reason why this is genius.
3: Do you feel like
0: he's like, because I like more sauce.
3: Do you feel like it's genius so far?
0: I mean, I'm following the thread. I wouldn't label it genius just yet.
3: Okay.
4: I guess my thing is when I'm eating a burger, there's so much on it that I don't even know what I'm tasting. And like the flavors get lost. And so I tried this on the weekend. We had a barbecue in our backyard and I put the ketchup, I did the double ketchup and mustard and you could actually taste the ketchup and mustard and it infused with the beef. But when I looked it up, there's even a, to quote my friend Pooja here, a very scientific reason why this is also genius.
3: Oh, okay, legend has it.
4: Because it ensures an even flavor distribution in every bite while helping to anchor your vegetables and create a protective moisture barrier that prevents the buns from getting soggy from the meat juices.
0: Hashtag meat juice.
3: Wow.
4: So not only is it flavor, but it's protecting your bun. It's so that you don't get soggy buns.
0: Hashtag soggy buns, hashtag meat juice. So the headline is, if you put more ketchup and mustard in your burger, you'll taste more ketchup and mustard.
4: And it seems simple, but people hate this idea, though. Like online, it seems so simple, but the hate for this idea is so large. Like it's gone viral on TikTok and Instagram.
3: I'm not going to knock it until I try.
0: Yeah, I don't see the reason to hate it.
3: I guess for me, I'm always trying to find ways to use less sauce, right? Because I'm like, okay, you know, that's usually where you can go wrong in terms of like calories and that count. So I'm trying to use less, but it's a burger. I want my burger to taste good.
0: If you're buying really good quality meat, like, don't you really want to taste the meat and not disguise the flavors?
4: Possibly.
0: I'm just being devil's advocate. And I'm not a master of the grill.
4: And then I didn't think about this, but could you put cheese on both sides of the meat as well? But that wouldn't work, right? Because how would that melt on the
0: double cheese.
3: I think there's obviously something in what you're saying about the you don't want to, you don't want soggy buns. You don't want, because now you're creating this protective layer. I never thought about it that way before, but in terms of what it actually ends up tasting like, I'm not sure.
0: And where do we draw the line? Because some people like double patties. So if you like double patties, are you then putting ketchup, mustard, and all your sauces on both sides and in between the patties? Triple your sauce, triple your pleasure.
3: Thrice.
0: Yes. The sauce.
3: You know what? I'm not going to knock this till I try it.
4: Just try it. Simple. But everyone can do this.
3: But I will tell you right now that it does matter. The order does matter as well. And yes, it's how you like it, but there's something about the ketchup, and I put mayo on my burgers too.
0: Yep.
3: The ketchup and the mayo commingling.
0: I knew we were going to get a commingle.
3: When it commingles, that and it drips out, that's like the tastiest sauce ever.
4: Are you putting mayo on top and bottom?
3: Well, I will now.
4: But you weren't before.
3: I wasn't before because I'm not a genius.
0: Okay.
3: And I have soggy buns.
0: If you've got a thought on this, drop us a text at 981-981.

0: 727 right now, and 32 is what it feels like. Fishtifer just brought us a quote-unquote genius method of dressing our burgers. He's saying sauces on the top and bottom of your burger.
1: And that will prevent, I guess, the bun from getting soggy and the juices from the meat.
0: Wouldn't it more soggy because it's more sauce?
1: Well, I don't know. It's a protective layer, according to science. We asked you to weigh in on this. Donna writing us saying, good morning, Pooja and Gurdeep. I've always put ketchup and relish along with lettuce and tomato on both sides of my burger. So not just the sauces, but we're talking about the lettuce and tomato on both sides.
0: Okay, so here's my thought. I think whatever part of your burger you enjoy the most, you double up on. If you're a person who loves the toppings the most, you do toppings in the bottom and the top. Mm. If the sauces are your favorite part, yeah, double up the sauces. If the meat's your favorite part, you double patty. I don't think we're like...
1: What if you go bunless with your burger? I guess that's a whole other thing.
0: Yeah. Derlane texting in, she shares my sentiment. She says, wouldn't the bun be more soggy with more sauce then?
1: Mm. Another text here from Jane saying, this will hold the burger together better. Okay. Sure. Okay. Annie writing saying, Pooja, try mustard, mayo, and ketchup. Even better. Ooh, the commingling.
0: Ooh.
1: I've been putting double-sided all my life. I'm actually offended when somebody doesn't do it that way. Who
0: okay,
1: knew?
0: Sean Paul texting in saying the sauces help my burger stick together like glue.
1: Are you okay? I'm like, where? I'm like, I don't see a text from Sean Paul.
0: Let's go to the news. It's 7:29. Let's get a news update with Scott Burnett.
2: Good morning. The extreme temperature is sticking around the GTA for another day or two, so you may want to have a contingency transit plan. The intense heat caused major delays yesterday evening on GO train lines, with up to an hour-long wait or even cancellations due to the track conditions. The yellow heat warning as well as a new air quality warning aren't expected to be lifted until at least tomorrow. Hamilton will vote today on whether to become the first city in Canada to put a temporary pause on new data centers. Residents and lawmakers say the facilities built for artificial intelligence companies produce excessive noise and are a huge leech on municipal energy and water supplies. Mississauga, Burlington, and Vancouver will also debate similar proposals this month. And this is the day your morning coffee order could go to a good cause. It's Camp Day at Tim Hortons, which means every purchase of a hot or iced coffee can help give young people from underserved communities access to camp experiences. You can also support by making a donation online or purchasing Tim's merchandise at timscamps.com. In sports, more FIFA World Cup action today. England and Argentina kicking off at 3 p.m. as each vie for a spot in Sunday's final against Spain. The loser of today's match will take on France on Saturday for a third-place finish. CHFI weather, another day to stay indoors if you can. A mix of sun and

Cloud with a chance for showers this afternoon. The high of 33, feeling like 44. Partly cloudy overnight with a low dropping to 20 degrees. Thursday, sunny and a high of 30. I'm Scott Burnett.

we always hear about celebrity workouts, but this one is not one I see anyone signing up for. I'm going to tell you which celebrity is doing this coming up. I don't want

0: 7:33, 26 degrees. It feels like 32, and our high today is 33. It is a little cooler than it was yesterday. I know I say cooler. It's still very hot. Heat warning in place.
1: The Daily Double with Pooja and Gurdeep.
0: We got two stories you need to know. What do you have, Gurdeep?
2: How much do you love Monopoly? Best board game ever.
0: That's your favorite board game, isn't it?
2: Yes. I will admit, I'm very good at it.
0: Are you?
2: Yeah. I love the wheeling and deal. I love trades in hockey. I love trades in Monopoly or flipping real estate.
0: I'm also very good at it because I would often cheat.
2: Yeah, I know. And then when Paul gets all the railroads, you flip the board over as well.
0: Yes.
2: So you can now do this on Netflix.
0: What?
2: Netflix has greenlit a competition Monopoly series based on the classic board game. This is set to premiere next year. So it's going to be 12 players that will compete on a life-sized game board of Monopoly for a $2 million prize.
0: Oh, my. So they're
2: what?
0: The pieces?
2: Yeah.
0: Oh, wow.
2: Like, so it's Monopoly, but you also get your steps in? Like, sign me up. Netflix is describing the show as a battle where, quote, every negotiation, every decision, and every role could mean the difference between building an empire and going directly to jail, end quote. Players will get eliminated until one person claims the $2 million prize. Monopoly's been around for over 90 years. There have been a couple of previous short-lived TV game show versions that I don't think did that well.
0: Mm.
2: Netflix has already opened a casting call for potential players, so get on that. I'll be watching.
0: Wow, I'll be watching. I should clarify. I cheated when I was a kid, not as an adult. That's just fine.
2: I think you still cheat.
0: No.
2: What do you got?
0: So you've probably heard of unorthodox ways of working out, and when there's a celebrity behind it, you know, it's sometimes you're just like, whatever, you chalk it up to. They're a celebrity. They have access to things we don't have access to.
2: Mm-hmm.
0: But this one is not good. It's Lenny Kravitz. And it's not the workout that's the problem. It's what he works out in. Okay?
2: Oh, don't tell me he's wearing like leather and denim.
0: Yes. Lenny Kravitz actually works out in... Lenny Kravitz actually works out in leather pants. No joke.
2: No, he doesn't.
0: He told Men's Health that he performs in leather on stage or denim. And those are the pants he trains in because that way he can fit in a workout anytime. So even when he's
2: that
0: like...
2: That would be awful. You can't move in leather.
0: I know. He says he goes by the feel. And so he knows how he's supposed to feel in his leather and in his denim. And so if it feels too tight or if it doesn't feel right, then he's got to work out harder.
2: I'm guessing he's skipping leg day. How are you going to do squats and...
0: Yeah. He says that this comes from advice that he got from Denzel Washington, who gave him this phrase... The pants don't lie. The pants don't lie.
2: This is so dumb.
0: And he went viral 2 years ago for working out in leather pants. He was wearing a mesh shirt. And everybody thought it was a joke. And he confirmed. He's like, no, this is how I work out. It's not a one-off. He did clarify, though, the workouts are not for cardio.
2: Okay.
0: That's where he'll put on some shorts because then he's sweating.
2: Oh, okay.
0: Yeah.
2: So there's some somewhere Ross Geller is very,
0: exactly.
2: Very impressed or jealous. I'm not sure.
1: Coming up on the Pooja and Gurdeep Show.
0: So since Steph is back from vacation,
2: wow.
0: We are
2: so
0: battling.
2: You mocking the way you say it?
3: Yeah.
2: It's so weird. Just say it normal and it'll be funny.
0: She's back from vacation. We are going to be battling for the universe. And it's a battle neither of us want, but you are forcing it upon us. And this all has to do with childhood candy?
2: It's going to be so good. You can play along at home.

0: 7:40, 26 right now. It actually feels like 32. Our high today is 33, so it's a little bit better than yesterday, but still a heat warning in place and a heat alert. I mentioned that already. An air quality alert also in place.
1: Across every timeline, every dimension, only one will conquer the Triviaverse.
0: Why is it so stressful?
2: I can't handle this.
3: The battle for the universe begins now.
4: Guys, it's time for the Battle of the Universe because it is Gummy Worm Day. I'm so excited Steph is back, A, because I love Steph, but B, because I've been waiting to do this. We haven't done it for 3 weeks.
0: I was so happy that we didn't have do this ever.
2: I was in Italy. I'm like, I don't have to do any tests. Forget.
4: This is why you didn't have any migraines in Italy.
2: I know. I'm on day 3 of a migraine. I can't do this today.
4: Okay, so it's Gummy Worm Day. So Fish Defer, our intrepid producer, has put together a wonderful nostalgic candy game.
0: Okay.
4: It's all things classic candies, you know, from the corner candy stores, the bins you'd go into. Okay, so as always, we're going to start off with Pooja, and then we're going to go to Steph. The score is 17-15 Steph right now. She's got a 2-point lead.
0: Okay.
4: First question to you, Pooja.
0: Mm-hmm.
4: This gummy tasted like someone removed all the bubbles from a fountain drink and decided you should chew it instead.
0: Like Pop Rocks?
2: Can I steal?
4: Yes.
2: Are they Coke bottles?
4: Cola bottles or Coke bottles.
0: Like actual gummies.
2: I'm glad I got that right because I don't know the actual names of candy.
0: I
2: just make stuff up.
4: Yeah, cola bottles. You got
0: didn't
4: it.
0: We just go to the bin? I didn't know there were names.
2: I know.
4: Play along at home. You might do very well here. Okay, Steph, your first question. This long sugar-coated candy couldn't open a door, but it could lock your jaw and destroy the roof of your mouth.
2: Jawbreakers?
0: No. Wow. That's what I would have said.
2: Locks your jaw.
0: Yeah.
4: Couldn't open a door.
2: Sour
0: keys.
2: Come
4: on. You got to listen to the wording.
2: Lock your jaw.
4: Listen to the wording.
0: I never lock my jaw. My mouth actually just started watering thinking about them.
2: So much.
4: Interesting start. You guys have each stolen each other's questions.
0: Okay.
4: 1-1. Okay, mm-hmm. Pooch, to you. This chewy candy combined romance with a surprising blast of cinnamon, which is a very aggressive experience for a 10-year-old.
0: Oh, those are the cinnamon hearts?
4: That's what I guessed. No.
2: Oh, I don't know what they're called. Weren't they those cinnamon lips?
4: What are they called?
2: I don't know what they were called.
4: Take a guess.
2: Cinnamon lips.
0: I got it.
4: You can't. You already
0: took a guess. I know. It was hot lips.
4: Hot lips.
2: Oh, yes.
0: See, I don't know the names.
4: To the wording.
2: I know, but I knew what they are, but again, I don't know the names.
0: I get too excited.
2: I know.
4: Okay, Steph, to you here. These chewy candies had an international sounding name, even though most Canadian kids discovered them in a bulk bin at the corner store and not an IKEA.
0: Huh?
2: What? IKEA?
4: It's a very cleverly worded question.
2: Gummies?
0: Oh!
2: I don't know what it is. Pooja can steal it. I have no clue. No clue.
0: Swedish berries?
4: Correct.
2: Got it.
4: Christopher's driving in right now.
0: Yes.
4: He's like, yeah.
0: At first I was like, Lincoln Berry?
2: I'm like, IKEA doesn't have gummies.
4: Okay, it's 2-1 Pooja. We're on question 3 for Pooja.
2: Oh my gosh, okay.
4: No one has gotten a point on their own question yet. So three steals. It's interesting. Okay, Pooja. This sweet and sour gummy tasted like a summer fruit and was coated in enough edible sandpaper to remove the roof of your mouth.
0: Sour watermelon?
2: Are they watermelon slices? Or the peach slices?
4: Oh, you were close. It was fuzzy peaches.
2: Fuzzy peaches.
0: See, I don't know the real names of these.
4: Okay, Steph, to you here, your third question.
0: We are not doing well.
2: No.
4: You're kind of on track with how I did so far. Steph, this candy was less of a snack and more of a long-term commitment. You could work on it for an entire road trip and still have enough left to chip a tooth.
2: Are those gobstoppers?

0: Hoppers? No.
1: Were those it's a, like a sucker, but it's the Rockets.
2: No, you didn't. I know what you were thinking, but that's not it. It's Jawbreaker. Pooch, this gummy named after a body part may also be the name of a mysterious creature living in the woods.
1: Named after a body part?
2: Mm-hmm.
1: Bigfoot.
2: It's Bigfoot. Oh. Okay, well done. It's 3-2 Pooja right now. She just got her last one, which is Bigfoot.
1: Okay.
2: This is your fourth question, Steph. This gummy was basically edible costume jewelry covered in sugar and flavored like a summer fruit.
1: Oh, I don't know what these are called. What were they called? Candy necklaces.
2: That's what I
1: don't know what they're called. Ring pop. No, those are the ring.
2: You were
1: close. It's the bracelets.
3: Costume jewelry.
1: No, but it's the bracelets on the necklace that you chew them off.
3: Oh, those ones.
2: Peach rings is what they were called.
1: Oh, I
2: didn't get that one either. Yeah. Okay.
1: Are we done yet?
3: Yeah, I know. Seriously.
2: I know this is really long, guys. Last one. It's because of all the stealing. Okay, here we go. Pooj, your last question. This candy had a name that sounded like it should require protective eyewear, but it was really a sugar-coated sweet and sour fruit gummy.
1: Oh, eyeballs?
0: Pop rocks?
2: Good guesses. Cherry blasters was the answer. Yeah. Steph, this is your last question. You need this to tie Pooja. 3-2 Pooja.
0: Hurry up.
1: longest game ever.
2: Oh, wow. Yeah. And I will tell you, I had never heard of these ones.
0: Okay.
2: This candy looked like something from a frying pan, but tasted like no breakfast any responsible adult would ever serve.
1: I don't know what these are called. Like gummy eggs. Is that what they're called? I have
2: gummy
1: no clue
2: fried
1: what they're
2: eggs.
1: Called. Wow.
2: How did you get that?
1: I don't even know. Because I guessed.
3: I don't even know what that is.
1: You never see those little eggs and their gummies?
3: No.
2: Okay, guys, we've somehow gotten to the tiebreaker.
1: We're taking more time.
2: This is now a 20-minute segment. Okay, remember, beep, beep, okay?
1: Oh,
2: you know
1: I hate
2: this?
1: The beep, beep.
2: This candy made one of the world's largest ocean creatures small enough to disappear in two chews.
0: No. I got nothing.
2: Someone beeping in.
1: Can we just leave it as a tie?
3: Okay. Beep, beep. I'm going to go with sharks. Gummy sharks.
2: No.
0: No. Blue whales?
1: Really?
3: Come on.
2: How? Come on. What's a blue whale? I never even heard of it.
1: What? I used to eat those. I didn't know that's what they were called.
2: Blue whales is the answer.
1: What the heck?
2: I've never heard of that.
1: Oh, my God.
2: No, that was the craziest game
3: Honestly,
2: ever.
3: Honestly, if you, because you got that, you deserve to rule the universe.
1: I don't want the universe.
2: Come back. It was 3-1 Pooja at one point. Steph storms back and wins it 4-3.
3: Stop playing such long games.
1: Longest game ever.
3: I caught one.
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3: With CHFI traffic, I'm Scott Burnett. A few problem spots still on the go. Westbound 401 approaching Dixie and the Collectors. The right lane is blocked with a crash. That's busy from west of the 427 in the Collectors. Northbound 400 north of King Road, the HOV lane and left lane still blocked with that crash. Eastbound Lakeshore approaching the DVP, the two left lanes blocked with a crash. And on the northbound 410, the ramp to Mayfield, just the left lane is squeaking by for a collision. 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
8: 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Getting a bunch of texts about the nostalgic candy quiz we just did.
9: People love their candy. One person even asking us to send them the candy quiz questions.
8: Yeah.
9: Fishtripper, I think they really liked...
8: They're proprietary. He will not send
9: them.
8: Yes. Yeah, he's very...
9: I want to give credit to Fishtripper. I love the way that you phrase the questions.
8: Mm-hmm.
9: It's very
8: like,
9: nice.
8: It's like Can't Beat Gurdeep. Sometimes there's a little hint in the question, right?
9: Yes.
8: Mary texting and saying, Mom and I got 4 right. I got 3. Mom, 4 total. I got 3, Mom got 1.
9: Ooh, Carlene writing us saying, I got most of them. Reason is I work for Canada's largest bulk food company.
8: Oh, that would help.
9: Oh, yeah.
8: Okay, and Chris texting in from Hamilton saying, good morning. My sister owns a candy store at college in Ossington that sells all of this nostalgic candy you were talking about and more. It's called the Candy Bar.
9: Oh, nice.
8: At college in Ossie.
9: Is there a favorite candy you had growing up? Like, what's the thing that brings you all that nostalgia?
8: For me, it's Big League Chew.
9: Oh, yeah.
8: I don't know if that would qualify as candy for this, but Big League Chew, you tear it open, all those little strips of gum. I know, and it, like, maybe not the best idea because like it's meant to feel like the chewing tobacco of the old day, which is not a good thing.
9: It was not a good influence.
8: No,
9: but just it tastes fantastic. It's bubble gum at the end of the day.
8: It was actually invented by a former baseball player.
9: Oh, I did not know that. Mm-hmm. Yeah, for me, it was those tear jerkers. You remember the tear jerkers?
8: Oh, gosh,
9: they were so sour and your face would contort as you would eat them, but somehow that was delicious and amazing.
8: The sour suggestion is making my mouth water.
9: Yes,
8: right now.
9: Yes.
8: All right, it is 8 o'clock. We got your first Cash Call keyword coming up right now. Let's get a news update with Scott Burnett.
10: Good morning. The heat and humidity, not the only thing sky high right now. Gas prices shooting up yet again last night, around 7 cents to $1.70.9 a liter at most GTA stations. And it's not hard to understand why. After negotiations between the U.S. and Iran fell apart, President Trump once again blocking the Strait of Hormuz, and attacks in the region resume. A heads up for your end of summer trip. More than 4,000 WestJet flight attendants could walk off the job next month. month. The Star reports employees are set to vote in favor of a strike mandate that would allow labor action as early as August 2nd. Wages and alleged unpaid work are key sticking points. And a mystery bidder has bought one of the world's largest and most complete specimens of a Tyrannosaurus rex fossil. Sotheby's says the 67-million-year-old fossil, nicknamed Gus, sold for a record 70

0: $3.4 million on Tuesday, surpassing the previous dinosaur auction record of $63.2 million paid for a Stegosaurus sold in 2024. In sports, who will take on Spain in the FIFA World Cup final on Sunday? We'll find out this afternoon when England takes on Argentina at 3 o'clock. The loser meets France for the third place match on Saturday. And yesterday's MLB All-Star Game not bringing too much in the excitement department with a 4-0 win for the American League team. Three of those runs scored in the first inning. CHFI weather, another hot one on tap, a mix of sun and cloud with a chance for showers this afternoon. The high of 33, feeling like 44. Partly cloudy overnight. Another chance of showers with the low dropping to 20. Thursday, sunny and a high of 30. I'm Scott Burnett.
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3: We had $1,000 up for grabs 1 hour ago. 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
5: Hello?
3: Hi, good morning. 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
5: Joe Lamont. 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
5: 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Thank you so much.
4: So another $1,000 up for grabs tomorrow at 7 o'clock. This is how you get in. You got to be listening starting this hour right up until 8 p.m. Every hour, we're going to give you a different keyword. If you enter in one keyword, that gets you in. But if you enter in all 12, that sort of ups your chances, almost like a lottery ticket to get in on that $1,000, not to mention $10,000.
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3: Okay, good morning. Have you ever been out with friends at a restaurant and been totally embarrassed by their behavior?
4: 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Oh, it wasn't me.
3: Believe it or not, this wasn't you this time. You actually have very good etiquette. I'll tell you what happened this past weekend with one of my friends that had me shaking my head.

0: 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Another heat warning in place.
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2: When you go to a restaurant and someone brings food to your table, it's not always your server, right? There's other people who bring out stuff to your table.
0: It depends on how, I guess, each restaurant works differently, right?
2: Yes.
0: It just depends.
2: Do you ever put in orders with someone that isn't your server? Or do you wait for your server to come
0: back? No, you wait for your server to come back.
2: That's what I do. I think that's what most people do. I think it's courtesy. Maybe it's because I've worked in that industry before, briefly. Like, you kind of know how it works.
0: Because the person who's coming to bring, you know, various dishes as they're coming out, they're not necessarily the ones who are punching everything in. So you don't ask them for something.
2: No. And typically, if you do, they'll kind of say, oh, hold on, let me call your server.
0: Right.
2: Okay. I was out at Cactus Club this past weekend with my friends, celebrating a birthday. And I have one friend in particular. I'm not going to name him. But sometimes he lacks the social etiquette or the ability to read a room. He's a repeat offender.
0: Okay.
2: But I've never seen him do this. And I could not believe it. We called him out on it. Because we're close. We can call each other out on our behavior. We were dying laughing. So we were at a Cactus Club. And numerous times, the person who was not our server brought out dishes, brought out drinks. And he kept putting in orders with this person. Or drink order. Another appy. This.
0: Oh, no.
2: It was one of those slow lunches where we just kind of kept. We were watching World Cup. We're ordering a bunch of stuff.
0: Hmm.
2: And every time he ordered, I'm looking at the server's face. It was a female, and she's like, "Oh yeah. Let me just get your waitress over. Let me get your waitress over." So he doesn't clue in. He does this multiple times
0: to the same person,
2: different people.
0: Oh wow! And they're like, we're gonna get your server."
2: Yeah, I'm like, "Why don't you just ask the server when the server comes by?" Anyway, the third time he does this, he goes to the person who's not our server. He's like, "Can I get the nachos?"
0: Oh.
2: And the server's face was a little different this time. And they went, let me call your waitress over. And so the waitress comes over and I'm like, okay, what's going to happen here? And he goes, yeah, can I get the nachos? And then our server's face gets all twisted. And she's like, we don't have nachos.
0: What?
2: He's like, you guys don't have nachos? And we're all like, I look at the menu. I'm like, dude, what?
0: Wait, he didn't read it off the menu?
2: He didn't look at the menu.
0: What?
2: He just ordered nachos that weren't on the menu. And then the server leaves and he is all incredulous, like, who doesn't have nachos?
0: What?
2: I'm like, dude, hold on. You've ordered stuff from someone that is not our server multiple times, and now you're not even taking the 3 seconds to look at the menu. You're just ordering nachos.
0: You're
2: and
0: just he's like, making up menu items?
2: And he's like, what kind of place doesn't have nachos? I'm like, many, apparently.
0: Yes, this place does not serve nachos. If you looked at the menu, you would know that.
2: So we were dying laughing. We're like, dude, we cannot take you anywhere.
0: Oh,
2: like,
0: wow.
2: What are you doing? This is embarrassing. I'm like, this place hates us now.
0: Wow, you're just making up stuff.
2: Yeah.
0: Oh my.
2: Like, who's in the wrong? I'm like,
0: being
2: ridiculous.
0: Clearly, your friend just needs to know how things work. Now,
2: can't take him anywhere.
0: Did you apologize to the.
2: We apologize. We said, we're so sorry. Our friend's an idiot. We're very sorry. We're sorry to bother you.
0: And he was like, but seriously, who doesn't have nachos?
2: And they were busy. It was Saturday afternoon. It was cooking, World Cup's on. You're calling people, you're ordering items that don't exist on the menu.
0: Oh, wow. Okay, I don't think you're alone in this. We've all been in situations where you've been out with your friends or family and they've done something that's embarrassed you. Those are the stories we want to hear. You're not alone.
2: Okay, when has your family or friends embarrassed you at a restaurant?
0: Yes.
2: Help out my friend who shall remain nameless.
0: Give us a call, 416-872-CHFI, 416-872-2434.

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4: With CHFI Traffic, I'm Scott Burnett. A few problem spots still on the go. Westbound 401 approaching Dixie in the Collectors. The right lane is blocked with a crash. That's busy from west of the 427 in the Collectors. Northbound 400 north of King Road, the HOV lane and left lane still blocked with that crash. Eastbound Lakeshore approaching the DVP, the two left lanes blocked with a crash. And on the northbound 410, the ramp to Mayfield, just the left lane is squeaking by for a collision. The Princess Margaret Cottage Lottery early bird deadline is this Friday. 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
2: So one of your family or friends embarrassed you at a restaurant. This happened to you, Gurdeep, this past weekend with your friend. We're going to not name your friend.
0: Mm-hmm.
2: Hopefully he's not listening.
0: Ordering nachos when nachos weren't on the menu and ordering it from someone who wasn't even our server. Dude, come on, man. It's your first time in public.
2: Did you find all of you were sort of apologizing for him? That's the worst when you like,
0: yes.
2: Now you have to like make sure that the waiter or waitress knows that you're like, oh, it's not us, not a reflection of us.
0: And like, if you told me before we went to this lunch, like, hey, out of this group of friends, this person is, someone is going to do this. Who is it? We would all guess it's this guy because he's a repeat offender.
2: Okay.
0: He's a habitual line stepper.
2: Okay. So you should know by now, if you're going to be in public, something's going to happen. Maybe you have a story as well of when your friends or family embarrassed you. Let's go to Lynn in Toronto.
3: So we took my whole family to an Easter brunch and my son was about 5 years old at the time. And we told him that it was a brunch and he could take anything he wanted from the table. Hmm. So he comes back with the 3-foot chocolate rabbit that was actually part of the decor.
2: Oh, no.
0: That's adorable, though. That's a story you can tell him forever. Also, your son was 5. My friend was 43.
3: Well, they were very nice. We were at the Sheraton and they let him keep it.
2: Oh, that's nice. So how old is your son now?
3: Oh, he's very old now. He's 45.
2: And do you still tell him this story?
3: Absolutely. Yeah,
0: that's an adorable story. Lynn, thanks so much for sharing.
3: Okay, thank you. Have a good day.
2: Getting texts at 981-981. Christine writing us, when we were younger, we used to embarrass my mom all the time. We would say, oh, I can touch my nose with my tongue. And we would all be doing it, even my dad. And we would do this in a 5-star type of restaurant.
0: Oh, wow.
2: Oh, dear.
0: Also, your whole family can do that? That's impressive.
2: It's also very, you're very talented.
0: Yeah. One more text here. What do you do if an extended family member habitually double dips at home?
2: Oh, wow. And then goes out and does it there. Oh, dear.
0: You can't be double. I mean, they did a whole Seinfeld episode.
2: No, you can't do that.
0: Let's do one more call here. When has a family or friend embarrassed you at a restaurant? Let's go to Kathy in Richmond Hill.
4: I was younger. We went to a particular restaurant frequently, and there was a waiter there that I had a bit of a crush on.
2: Ooh.
0: Uh-oh.
4: So we were there one time, and my father was very drunk, and he started yelling in the restaurant about me having a crush on this waiter.
2: No!
4: And then just to add to it, he got up to go to the washroom, which was downstairs, and fell downstairs.
2: Oh, no. Oh, dear.
0: Your father got intoxicated and yelled out in the restaurant that you had a crush on the waiter and then proceeded to fall down the stairs.
4: Yeah.
2: Oh, dear. Okay, did you go back to the restaurant after that?
4: I did not, no.
2: No.
0: Okay, but was your dad okay or is he still at the bottom of the stairs?
4: He was okay.
0: Okay.
4: You know, when you're that drunk, you can't stiffen up, so he was pretty loose going downstairs.
2: Yeah. Oh, okay.
0: You don't feel it until the next day.
2: Well, we're glad he's okay. Whatever happened to the crush?
4: Well, we didn't go back, so I don't know.
2: Oh, man.
0: He's still working at the Sizzler. Kathy, thanks for the call.
4: Have a good day.
2: You know how they have those missed connections?
0: Yeah.
2: Maybe we could find him at the Sizzler.
0: All these years later?
2: Maybe.
0: Remember the Sizzler?

0: Hope your day's off to a lovely start. 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
1: Good morning. The heat warnings for Toronto and the GTA continue today, but that's not all. Environment Canada also issuing air quality warnings for the region. The reason, smoke from forest fires in northwestern Ontario wafting south. That means possibly reduced visibility as well as increased health risks. You're going to want to limit your time outdoors. Both the extreme heat and smoke expected to ease up by tomorrow or Friday. The organizers of the Salsa on St. Clair Festival are threatening to cancel next year's event, criticizing the city's response to Saturday's deadly shooting. In a statement, TLN Media Group accuses city officials of normalizing mass shootings. They say that without concrete action to enhance security and policing, it will end its involvement in the festival. And if you're looking for some educational fun for the kids today, the Toronto Zoo is raising awareness about the rapidly changing Arctic ecosystem. Today is Arctic Sea Ice Day, with activities planned so visitors can learn more about how melting ice in the Arctic affects polar bears and other species around the world. It's on from 10 this morning to 3 this afternoon, and it's free with zoo admission. In sports, Spain punches their ticket to the FIFA World Cup final with a 2-0 win yesterday over France. England and Argentina square off this afternoon at 3, and not the kind of result you really want from your MLB All-Star game. Last night's just-for-fun match ending in a 4-0 win for the American League, with three of those runs in the first inning. Exhilarating. CHFI weather, a mix of sun and cloud today, a chance of showers this afternoon, the high of 33, feeling like 44, partly cloudy overnight with a low dropping to 20, Thursday sunny and a high of 30. I'm Scott Burnett.

This is the time you get to take on Gurdeep in trivia. If you want to do that, you're going to text WIN and your full name to 981-981. Here's the good news. You could win $100 of Gurdeep's money if you beat him. But even if you don't beat him, you're going to walk away with a family four-pack of tickets to Upla Stouffville. It's home to the largest suspended outdoor trampoline in North America. 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
2: Julie from Oshawa is hoping to beat Gurdeep. Julie has a green thumb. She is very good at gardening and planting seeds for fruits and veggies.
3: Yes.
4: That's fantastic. I do not have a green thumb.
2: Same.
4: That's very handy. Well, you have a backyard, Pooj. You should really take advantage of this.
2: I kill everything. What's the secret, Julie? Like, what is it that you have to sing to the plants? Like, is it love?
4: That's your go-to?
2: What is it?
4: Water.
3: I actually live in an apartment, and I just have one of those lights on the counter. I don't know what you call them, the long lights. It just casts some good lighting on the plants. And then after when they begin growing, I just make sure they're in the sun. And then I can't go too much farther in an apartment, so I give them away.
2: Wow.
4: Okay, so same rule as your selfies, Pooji. Just get some good lighting.
2: It's all about light. Find your light. Okay, got it. So, Julie, you know how this works. I'm going to give you 5 trivia questions. I'll give the same 5 to Gurdeep. You got to get more right than him. If you do, you will win $100 of his money. You can buy some more seeds, maybe. So why don't you do the honors? You can kick him out of the studio.
3: Okay, Gurdeep, off you go.
4: Off I go.
3: Off you go.
2: Okay, he is gone. Here we go. Luke Wilson and director Wes Anderson were trapped in an elevator for 30 minutes after a movie event. What is the fear of enclosed spaces called?
3: You know what? I know the answer, and I can't think of it. Some phobia. It's not agoraphobia, is it? No, that's something else. A pass.
2: The Pit and Hacks led this year's Emmy nominations with 25 and 24 nods, respectively. What TV medical drama made George Clooney a star?
3: TV medical drama. I know it's a doctor's show. I don't watch a lot of TV. Pass.
2: A new survey says 74% of people check the tissue after blowing their nose. Ew. What TV painter was famous for saying happy little trees?
3: I have no idea.
2: A British comedian spent 28 days eating fried chicken 3 times a day for a new Netflix documentary. What fast food chain used the slogan, it's finger licking good?
3: Oh, Kentucky Fried Chicken.
2: 80% of women say they do more trip planning than their male partner. What country is home to Machu Picchu?
3: Machu Picchu, Japan.
2: Julie, we're going to get Gurdeep to come back in. Let's see how he does with the same 5 questions.
4: Okay.
2: Here we go. Luke Wilson and director Wes Anderson were trapped in an elevator for 30 minutes after...

0: movie event.
1: Whoa.
0: What is the fear of enclosed spaces called?
1: Claustrophobia.
0: The Pitt and Hacks led this year's Emmy nominations with 25 and 24 nods, respectively. What TV medical drama made George Clooney a star?
1: Believe it or not, I've never seen this, although I know Fishtifer's a big fan. ER?
0: A new survey says 74% of people check the tissue after blowing their nose. What TV painter was famous for saying, "Happy little trees"?
1: Love him. Bob Ross. Rest in peace.
0: A British comedian spent 28 days eating fried chicken three times a day for a new Netflix documentary. What fast food chain used the slogan, "It's finger licking good"?
1: It's finger licking good was Kentucky Fried Chicken, now known as KFC.
0: 80% of women say they do more trip planning than their male partner. What country is home to Machu Picchu?
1: I've never been. It's on my list. It's Peru.
0: Okay. Julie, you got one out of five, correct?
1: Not enough gardening questions, huh?
0: No, there were none, unfortunately. And Gurdeep, you got all five correct. Oh, Julie. So I guess you know the ones
2: good
0: that...
2: Good job, Gurdeep.
0: Yeah, you did great. You know the ones that you got wrong then. You didn't beat Gurdeep. Can't
1: beat Gurdeep. But you're not going home empty-handed.
0: No, that's right. No matter what happened today, you're still leaving a winner. You're heading to Upla Stouffville with a family four-pack of tickets for an unforgettable adventure. 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So at least you're not walking away empty-handed, Julie.
2: Oh, wow. Thank you so much.
0: And thank you. Awesome. Just a reminder, we play every day at this time for $100 of Gurdeep's money.
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0: Oh, as in Gurdeep likes to play the field. 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
1: I'm just trying to live my field of dreams. 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
0: Okay, those all work.
1: If I field. 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
0: F-I-E-L-D is how you spell field, plus your full name to 981-981. 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
2: I want to start with body people all around me.
3: See, you are good at starting the lyrics.
2: Oh, yeah, it's got to be a song like
3: where
2: this.
3: Where was that skill set last week when we started the lyrics?
2: I got to say, this song is deceiving. You hear this song, you want to get up and dance, and it makes it feel like the heat and humidity is great. Mm-hmm. And you know what? I'm not complaining. I don't mind that we are dealing with the heat, but it can be downright uncomfortable. Yesterday, we actually broke a record in Toronto. Mm-hmm. So we cracked a new record. We hit 37.3, and that was surpassing the single day record of 36.8 back in 1995.
3: So exactly half a degree warmer, which in temperature terms, that's like considered smashing the record. Half a degree warmer is pretty substantial. It was hot. I look, it's polarizing, I know. I absolutely love the feeling of stepping outside and it feels like a warm blanket is just hugging you. I love that feeling. I really do.
2: Yeah.
3: I mean, I love getting like hit with it and you're like, it's just a big hot warm hug.
2: Yeah, I don't know about a hug. It's just, it's
3: well,
2: like...
3: Well, of course you don't know about a hug.
2: Is that what hugs feel like?
3: You're the only one who could off-put Mother Nature by hitting it in its Adam's apple when you try to hug it.
2: That's kind of what it feels like. Like it feels like a hot fan is blowing air on my face and it hurts. But okay, maybe I need to revisit hugs. I didn't know that they could feel
3: maybe.
2: So good.
3: I will say it was so hot though that... I actually went for walks without my dog yesterday.
2: What?
3: Because I've gotten into such a habit where, like, I walk after every meal. Like, I just have to. But usually, like, that's my timing and excuse to, like, take coffee out. Mm-hmm. We both eat. All right, let's go for a walk. The pavement was so hot. I couldn't take her out yesterday. So I had to sort of, like, get her out really early in the morning and then wait till later at night when it kind of cooled off a little bit and the sun wasn't beating down on the pavement. So I went for a walk without her and left her at home, and it felt so weird.
2: By cool down, like, we're still dealing with 33, 34 with the humidity.
3: Yeah.
2: So it's still not even that cool. No, I've had an AC problem, right?
3: Well, yeah, what's the latest on that?
2: So it's still comfortable because we have cool air that's still coming in, but it's about 24, 25 degrees.
3: Well, that's too hot for me at
2: night. It's hot. It's still hot. So it's a little uncomfortable. So I just jumped in the pool
3: and it was
2: so great. So, you know, if you're lucky enough to have a pool, and I know I'm pretty lucky, we inherited the pool when we bought our house. And at the time
3: I thought, who died?
2: Well,
3: you say inherited. I'm like, oh no.
2: Meaning like I didn't put it in. It came with the house.
3: Yes, okay.
2: However, I thought, what a chore. Like who's going to do this? It's only 3 months of the year. Who wants a pool? You want a pool in weather like this. And I feel like the last few summers we've had so many heat waves that it's been great.
3: That's nice. I would absolutely get into a pool if I had one yesterday. Yeah, it's going to be hot today. Not as terrible as yesterday. We're going to get to like the mid-30s, which is honestly going to feel cool compared to yesterday. So yesterday
2: it's
3: was
2: true.
3: The hottest day of the week. Could get showers today as well, possibly.
2: There's a chance. You know what? All you got to do is listen to this song, and then you're going to be happy because the song is deceiving.
3: I'm going to get you to sing it.
2: Okay.
3: It.
2: Feeling hot, hot, hot. It's not the same. Feeling hot, hot, hot. Oh, thank you. Oh, goodness.
3: We just wanted you to sing it. The requests are flying in after you sang the Charlotte Cardin song yesterday.
2: No. Let's just stop there.
3: What's the first lyric? After this, party people, you said?
2: Yeah, all around us.
3: Okay.
2: Feeling hot, hot, hot.
3: You're good. Next time. You're going to be good next time when you start the lyrics.

0: Little MJ to wind down the show. Pooch, we got three World Cup matches left.
1: I can't believe there's only three left.
0: Yeah, the second of two semifinals goes today. England and Argentina. I think people are really focused into this one. There's so many fans of, I think, both of these nations here in the GTA.
1: Yeah, you and I are both rooting for Team England. We both have family in England. Paul actually was born there. So there's a lot. We have a horse in the race. We're invested.
0: That's right. I have an England kit. I won't be wearing it today, though, because it's a long sleeve kit.
1: Oh, gosh.
0: There's no long sleeves happening.
1: No, it's another humid one for us today. Better than yesterday. We actually set a record yesterday. Still, it's uncomfortable. You want to find ways to stay cool because this can be oppressive heat.
0: Mm-hmm. Enjoy the match. After this Sunday, we'll go back to calling them games. Michelle Butterley's up next.
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1: Yeah!
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13: Westbound 401 approaching Dixie in the Collectors. We have a right lane blocked with a collision that's busy from 427 in the Collectors. Southbound DVP south of Eglinton, the two right lanes are blocked with a crash that's busy from Finch. Eastbound Gardner east of Jamison, the left lane blocked with a stalled vehicle that's busy from the 427. And the southbound 427 ramp to the Gardner blocked with a collision that's busy from Dundas in the Express.

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going on. 401 eastbound, Express at Dixie. Multi-vehicle collision. All lanes blocked. And in the collectors, only the right lane getting by right now. We'll let you know when that reopens. It's a mess. It's a mess. 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
1: Holy Hannah, was that hot yesterday? Seriously, are we breaking records? Temperature records? Yeah, we did yesterday for sure. It hit 37.3. That was before the humidity. Oh, that was nasty. That was just nasty. Still, feels like 32 right now. At 98.1 CHF.

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8: Noah, careful.
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8: 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And David used it for his allergies.
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9: Mom, my tummy hurts.
10: 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We'll use maple.
8: Yeah.
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Butterly. Hi. How are you doing this morning? So, things you need to know. Bank of Canada has just announced that they are holding the interest rate at 2.25. Not a surprise. I know. Not a surprise at all. Also, today is Tim Hortons Camp Day. Just so you know, 100% of proceeds that you get from all iced and hot coffee drinks today from Tim Hortons, those funds from the proceeds will go to fund Tim Hortons camps across the province. Yay. And also, there was a major accident on the 401 eastbound that had closed all of the express and had the collectors only closed except for just the right lane for hours and hours since before 9 o'clock this morning. It was a fatal accident. So we're very sorry to hear that people lost their lives in that accident. However, the traffic remains closed on the express lanes, 401 eastbound from Mississauga Road to Dixie. And the collectors have reopened in that area. But again, it'll stay closed for probably a lot longer. It was a double fatality in that accident. So if you're wondering why the traffic is so bad in the area, now you know why. And we're thinking about those families again. 98.1 CHFI.

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is all because of the smoke from the wildfires that are burning to the north of us. It's actually kind of trippy to look outside. It's like, it looks like the apocalypse something. But, you know, we have to keep in mind every time you think, oh, it's the smoke from these fires and look how dark it is out. And it looks like really weird. The sky's kind of like a greeny yellow or in some places orange. And it's like, remember that there are whole communities of people that are fighting some of these fires up north. And some of them have been going for 6 weeks. So that's a really, really long time. But the smoke is definitely bad. We still have a heat advisory in effect for Toronto. I mean, Toronto right now, what, the second or third worst air quality in the world? It's just yikes altogether. Right now in downtown Toronto, 25 feeling like 30 at 98.1 CHFI. And a lot of smoke.

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So, honestly, I can't believe that the streetlights in downtown Toronto are not on right now, only because it is so dark. It feels like it's like 9 o'clock p.m. And that

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afternoon. So let's just see what ends up happening here. Did you hear about this? So the Americans are trying to push through to make daily daylight saving time to make it like a permanent thing. And I'm like, oh, I don't want that to be a thing because you know that our government's going to go, well, if they're doing it down there, we should do it up here. And it's like, no. Because I think people forget that if we do stay with daylight saving time, that means that come like December and January, the darkest times of the year for us, if we don't change these clocks, okay, if the clocks do not go back an hour, that means that the sun will not raise here in Toronto. So you won't have sunrise until like 8:50, 9 a.m. That's what happens when you don't change the clocks back and forth. I know it gets confusing. It's not everybody's favorite thing, but do you want to keep it at daylight saving time, or are you okay going back and forth? Because I'm okay going back and forth. Just saying. 98.1 CHFI.

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Kimberly. Hi. How you doing this afternoon? So how about FIFA World Cup and yesterday's semifinal game with Spain winning over France, who were favored 2-0? So that's it. Spain now will play in the final on Sunday. And who are they going to play? Well, we got to find out today because the other semifinal game, Argentina and England, they're going to play at 3 o'clock this afternoon to see who is going to the final. Oh, it's going to be good. It's going to be so good. Are you going to watch? Maybe leave work early? What? Is that happening? So much fun. Who are you rooting for? 98.1 CHFI.

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Hi. So the Wet n Wild Toronto is open for summer fun in the sun, and we're giving you a chance to win free tickets. 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Me, I'm all about relaxing, floating down the lazy river. 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
2: Hey, good afternoon. At least I think it's afternoon. It seems like it has been dusk all day with that smoke. It's so weird outside, isn't it? But listen, it's still normal with our cash call. We have another one happening tomorrow morning for $1,000, and we still have that special one coming up on August 4th for $10,000. So yeah, I've got a keyword coming up this hour that could get you both cash calls. You're going to text that in and make sure you answer your phone in the morning, okay?

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1: All right, road closure to pass along. 401 Eastbound Express still closed from Mississauga Road to Dixie for that fatal collision investigation. Also, Eastbound 403 Express from Edmonton closed because of this. Latest is it might be open by 3 o'clock, but as of right now, 401 Eastbound Express still closed from Mississauga Road over to Dixie.

Cindy Lauper, time after time on 98.1 CHFI. I'm Brooksy, and tell me what time it is by looking outside. It looks like dusk. This smoke is wild. This is all the forest fire smoke that's wafting in from Northern Ontario, where there are a bunch of fires up there devastating communities. So we've got the smoke down here today. It's going to get worse as we get into this evening and overnight tonight. For today, because of the air quality, they've canceled FIFA Fan Fest downtown and also the watch party over at Nathan Phillips Square. Of course, the game's still going to go on. It's not happening here. So it'll be a good day to get inside and watch England versus Argentina. Whoever wins goes to the World Cup final on Sunday. And then, also wanted to let you know that wading pools in the city have been closed down because wading pools have the little kids and the babies and the toddlers and that. And they can be really susceptible to bad air quality like we have today. Also, Camp TO, if your kids have outdoor activities, they've either been canceled or moved indoors. So take it easy today. Stay inside if you can. I know that's impossible because, especially heading home, people will be commuting on transit and that. So it's just one of those weird days, right? This is 98.1 CHFI. Here's Michael Bublé.

0: Pinch yourself. This is real. 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
2: 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As in, I have those Japanese beetles eating my roses. Oh, they're awful. Roses. R-O-S-E-S. Roses. So text the word roses and your name to 981-981. Then in the morning, if your phone rings at 7 o'clock, pick it up. You have to pick up to win the cash call. Good luck.

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2: Hey, I'm Brixie. 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

Road closure to let you know about 401 Eastbound Express. Still closed from Mississauga Road to Dixie for that fatal collision investigation. Also, Eastbound 403 Express from Eglinton up to the 401 also closed. It was maybe going to be open by 3 o'clock. Hasn't opened yet, so hopefully soon. But again, 401 Eastbound Express still closed from Mississauga Road. Shit.

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I'm Brooksy. And listen, play Word Whirl again tomorrow morning to win some easy cash. Pooja and Gurdeep are going to give you two words. You pick one. They're both going to go in a whirl. And if your word comes out, you win the jackpot just like that. So play Word Whirl just after 6 a.m. So 10 years ago, Toronto was looking for Bonnie and Clyde. You know who I'm talking about? Those little capybaras that escaped the Hyde Park Zoo. People spent days looking for them. The news was all over it. Everybody was wondering where they went. One was caught after, what was that, a couple weeks? And then the other fugitive, it took a little over a month to track him down. You remember the story, though, don't you? So maybe you want to check out this new video game. It's called Cappy Castaway, where you control two capybaras. Yeah, this is inspired by Bonnie and Clyde. So these two capybaras are named Cappy and Corvi, and you have to guide them through various things on this magical island, and you'll see a lot of Toronto references in it. So this new game after the capybaras will come out next month. This is 98.1 CHFI. Here's Pharrell Williams and Happy.

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2: 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And then tomorrow morning at 7, Pooja and Gurdeep are going to make that cash call. You have to pick up your phone to win the money. So make sure your phone is right beside you so you don't miss that call. Good luck.

Justin Bieber Daisies on 98.1 CHFI. I'm Brooksy, and we are under an air quality warning because of the smoke. It's making the air absolutely terrible. It looks like the heat warning has ended for us. We didn't heat up today because that smoke just blocked out the sun. So it's 25 degrees, feeling like 29. The smoke will be getting worse heading into this evening and overnight, and it looks like it's going to be hanging around till maybe Friday. Coming up after 4 o'clock is your chance to win a $100 Lotto 649 gift card. 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
1: There's so many epic movies that I'm embarrassed to like. I get sheepish when people start talking about them. I kind of just cower because I'm like, oh man, I hope no one asks me what I think of it because I haven't seen.
2: Like what?
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2: What?
1: 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Mannequin.
2: You gotta watch Mannequin.
3: You gotta watch Mannequin.
1: What's the one you haven't seen?
2: There's so many. The list is so long.
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2: I have not watched Casablanca. Any Clint Eastwood, like, you know, the good, the bad, the ugly type of thing.
1: 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Taxi Driver?
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1: I haven't seen that. I haven't seen Citizen Kane. 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
1: Also, they got to come up with another name for
3: yeah.
1: you.
3: Yeah.
1: Where are you going? The D-Box. Like, oh, okay. I thought you're going to have a good weekend.
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2: Do you need some money or do you just need some cash? 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Yeah. We've got our cash calls happening. Another one tomorrow morning at 7 for $1,000. And this is all you need to do. You need to text in the keywords that you hear today. I have another one for another entry coming up this hour. And then after that, just pick up your phone in the morning. Pooja and Gurdeep will be doing that call at 7 o'clock tomorrow morning. Pick up your phone. You talk to them. That's how you can win the money. Keyword coming up with more great music. 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

Madonna, Like a Prayer on 98.1 CHFI. Madonna has another number one album, Confessions 2. Yep, number one. That means Madonna has had number one albums in four different decades. Just incredible. I'm Brixie, and again, we're talking about getting rid of the time changes that we do twice a year. So down in the States, they're actually voting on whether or not they should just stay on daylight saving time permanently. Now, I think the Ford government has said that if New York State decides to change it, we might change that here so we stay at the same time as the New York Stock Exchange. Now, the argument for and against it, of course, if we stay on daylight saving time, that means that the sun will be setting so early in the winter time, especially when we're around the shortest day of the year. So instead of it setting at about 4:45, it would be more about 5:30. But the trade-off is in the morning, where the sunrise for us wouldn't be until almost 9 a.m. So you'd be going to work in the dark. The kids would be going to school in the dark. It's something to consider if you want to give up these time changes. All right, something for you to win right now. It's a $100 Lotto 649 gift card. And with Lotto 649, there's always those two jackpots, the classic $5 million, and then that gold ball jackpot that's now at $30 million. So text the word CASH to 981-981 for a chance at that gift card. That's CASH to 981-981. Good luck.

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11: With CHFI traffic, I'm Brendan Lang. Eastbound 401 east of Mississauga Road to east of Dixie. All express lanes had been closed the entire afternoon because of a crash. That closure has now lifted, but east of Mississauga Road, the transfer to the express still closed down with a collision. Approaching Dixon, that left lane shut down with a crash, and east of Kennedy in the express, you have the left lane closed off here, this because of a collision too. Now headed northbound on the 410 north of Steeles, the right lane is closed off. It's because of a stalled car and delays right now from Steeles up to Beauverde. We'll be right back.

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0: 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Each one is a new entry. So the more entries you get for this, the better odds you have. Keyword for this hour is bee, as in there's a honey bee on that flower there. Bee, B-E-E, bee. Not just the letter, add the E's on the end. B-E-E. Text the word bee and your name to 981-981. Then tomorrow morning at 7, get ready for that cash call. You have to pick up the cash call to win the cash. Good luck.
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I'm CHFI. I'm Brooksy. And yesterday at this time, when it was feeling like 45 degrees, I thought today I'd be talking about the heat again, but not so much. It didn't heat up like it was expected to. It's still muggy. 25 right now, feeling like 30 degrees. The sun just can't get through all the smoke. We are under this air quality warning. Our air is really bad. Could cause breathing issues, itchy eyes, headaches, coughing. They canceled FIFA Fan Fest today. The watch party at Nathan Phillips Square was canceled. The one in Vaughan and Niagara Falls, all canceled. City of Toronto has shut down all city pools for the rest of the day as well. And the air quality is supposed to get worse. Yeah, more smoke is blowing in. It looks like it might be Friday before we get the winds to change and blow it away from us. I was speaking with my neighbor this morning and I asked her, like, do you remember years ago this being a problem, this being a thing that we dealt with every year? And she's like, nope. Like, it feels like this is something relatively new for us, but take care of yourself. Here's Devin Cole. I got you. 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
0: With CHFI traffic, I'm Brendan Lang. Westbound QEW right at the 403 split. You're going to find the left lane closed down here. It's because of a collision. Slow right now from Appleby to the 403 ramp. And then westbound on the 403 approaching Waterdown Road. Left lane closed off with a collision. Slow right now again from approaching the QEW to approaching Waterdown. Northbound on the 410 north of Steeles. One of the center lanes blocked with a stalled car. You're the reason Sunnybrook targets tumors in real time and why a stroke is reversed in 10 minutes. Give today at You're the Reason. 98.1
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Quitting Time. Almost time to wrap up this day, and I can't wait to do that because it's just been such a weird day. Every time I look outside, it looks like it's dusk all day. It's been really weird, hasn't it? So, we are going to have one more song in our No Repeat Guarantee. We don't play the same song between 9 and 5. Here's Celine Dion on 98.1 CHFI.

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2: Hey, I'm Brooksy in for Greg. How has your day been? You know, you went to work, you did the work, you know that paycheck's going to come, however much it is. But imagine this, before you go back to work tomorrow morning, you have an extra $1,000. That could happen. Just text in another keyword that I have coming up this hour for you to get that cash call tomorrow morning. And if you pick up your phone and if it's Pooja and Gurdeep, bam, an extra $1,000 for you. Remember, these keywords that you're texting in today may also win you $10,000 when we do our next big special cash call on August 4th. So that's on the way, plus lots of great music. Here's Pitbull, Neo.

It looks like there's something else now with this Kawhi Leonard trade to the Raptors. Yeah. Details on that coming up on 98.1 CHFI. Here's Backstreet Boys.

happens to turn up the rock sometime. There's Def Leppard on 98.1 CHFI. I'm Brooksy. And the Toronto Maple Leafs will start the NHL season at home. This will be on September 29th, a little earlier than usual. It'll be against our nemesis, the Montreal Canadiens. They are playing a little early because the season's a little longer this year. They're playing 84 games instead of 82. The full schedule will drop tomorrow. Also, the latest on Kawhi Leonard and if he's coming to Toronto or not. So the trade was put on hold while the NBA is looking into his current team, the Clippers, and if they did these endorsement deals to kind of get around the salary cap. Apparently, there's another endorsement deal that they're now investigating. So until this is all sorted out, we won't know if Kawhi is coming back here or not. And this is 98.1 CHFI. Congratulations to Kelly Clarkson. Her daytime talk show got two daytime Emmy nominations. Here's Kelly on CHFI.

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to Dixon. Also slow from Dixie to the 410 in the collectors. Looking at a problem on the westbound QEW ramp to Aaron Mills. Right lane blocked with a stalled tractor trailer. Ramp to Dorval. Left lane closed off with a crash. And westbound on the 403 at Waterdown Road. This left lane taken up because of a collision as well.

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2: 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As in, yes, it was sunny today. 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

our set, Hand in My Pocket on 98.1 CHFI. I'm Brooksy. So we are still under this air quality warning because the smoke is so bad from these forest fires in Northern Ontario. If you follow Environment Canada and you know the levels, the yellow, orange, and red level, this is like an orange. So this is severe. We have the worst air quality in the world today here in the GTA. It's terrible. Kind of looks like we're in Star Wars, doesn't it? It's very eerie looking. So the air quality is going to get worse tonight into the evening and overnight. It could cause breathing issues. You might notice your eyes are itchy. You get headaches, coughing. I've been coughing. Because of the conditions, they've actually closed all city pools for the rest of the day. It looks like it's maybe Friday before this all clears out. We're waiting for these winds to change and push it elsewhere. As for the heat warning, that's done because we didn't have the sun heat us up. So still warm though, lower 21 tonight with a chance of showers. 29 degrees for tomorrow and then 28 for Friday. And hopefully by Friday, the humidity will kind of give us a break and also the smoke will be out of here. 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
6: With CHFI traffic, I'm Brendan Lang. Volume on the eastbound 401 approaching the 410 to east of Dixie in the collectors and Dixon to Victoria Park in the express to Kennedy in the collectors. Westbound 401, it's slow from Dufferin, alternately express and collectors to Dixon. Northbound on the DVP north of Eglinton, looks like the right lane is blocked because of a collision. Looking at delays right now from the Gardner all the way up to the 401. 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

Boys to Men on 98.1 CHFI. I'm Brooksy. We want to make sure that you have some fun this summer. I know a lot of people are watching their budgets, trying to cut back on where they can. You should still have lots of fun with the family. So that's what we want to get you to, Wet and Wild Toronto. And this could be that you love the fun, high-speed thrills, or whether you just want to do something lazy, like float in the lazy river. I mean, they've got it all there for you to enjoy. 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
9: With CHFI traffic, I'm Brendan Lang. Westbound 401 at Avenue in the Collectors. The right lane is now blocked. It's because of a stalled vehicle. It's slow from Bayview in the Collectors to Avenue, and then delays from Keelan the Express 400 Collectors to Dixon. Northbound on the 427 approaching Rexdale, the left lane is shut down. This is for a crash as well. A tow truck has now gotten to the scene. It's very slow from Dixon to approaching Rexdale. And on City Streets, McLevin, which is just south of Finch, is completely closed from Nielsen to Hupfield. And this is for a crash investigation.

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2: 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Text in this keyword. The keyword for this hour is bright. As in, I wish I could see that bright, sunny sky. The smoke is so thick today. Bright. B-R-I-G-H-T. Bright. So text the word bright and your name to 981-981 right now. And then make sure you pick up your phone tomorrow morning at 7 if it rings, because it could be Pooja and Gurdeep with $1,000 for you. And listen to Adele next hour. She's got one more keyword for one more entry for you. Remember, the more keywords you get, the better odds you have.

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1: Shakira, who is busy in rehearsals getting ready for this FIFA World Cup halftime show. This is the first time they're doing a halftime show, so we'll see how this goes. Madonna, BTS, and Justin Bieber also performing. Tom Cruise is also supposed to be there for the final on Sunday. Everybody's showing up for the final on Sunday. Adele will be showing up in a few minutes. She's taking over tonight. She's going to have your favorites on your Feel Good 80s and 90s show. I know she's got lots of great music lined up. I took a little peek of her list. Oh, you're going to love tonight's show. I'm Brixie, heading out of here. Have a great one. This is 98.1 CHFI. Here's Ruth B.

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11: With CHFI traffic, I'm Brendan Lang. Northbound on the 427 approaching Rexdale, the HOV and left lane closed down because of a collision. It looks like the cars have been towed away, but emergency crews still there. So seeing delays from Dixon to approaching Rexdale, and now going westbound on the QEW at Walker's Line, the HOV lane is closed off here. This is for a stalled car and delays eastbound 401 from south of Pearson to Victoria Park in the Express and to Kennedy in the Collectors. 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
2: Yes, it's true. Coming up shortly, I will hook you up with your unique keyword for CHFI's Cash Call, which is your shot at winning your share of $100,000. But first, how you doing, Toronto? You doing okay? This air quality warning, orange level, it's very difficult for a lot of people. And I'm sure you've heard smoke from wildfires in northwestern Ontario is causing very poor air quality and reduced visibility. If it's bad for us, you can only imagine what they're dealing with. Sending so much love. We're hearing that conditions may improve Friday morning. Now, that is according to Environment Canada. But of course, we will keep you updated. It's a feel-good 80s and 90s show. Christina Aguilera and Genie in a Bottle.

Yes, it's true. Hate to be the bearer of bad news, but gas prices are supposed to increase by 2 cents a liter tomorrow. So Mariah Carey dropped this song back in 1996. Curious to know what gas prices were like then in Toronto? You probably don't want to know. 56 cents a liter. I know.

If you are feeling lightheaded or maybe have a headache, you are not alone. It's very common. 98.1 CHFI. Hey, how's it going? I'm Adele. I'm sure you've seen the video and also the photos from the devastating wildfires in northwestern Ontario. Just feeling for everyone out there right now. So heartbreaking. And as you know, many parts of Ontario, including Toronto, are under an Environment Canada air quality warning. So the Lung Association says smoke from wildfires can have serious health consequences for those living nearby. I'm sure you can only imagine. But it can also affect the health of people living hundreds of kilometers away. So us. And according to the Lung Association, there is no safe level of wildfire smoke. So how do you take care of yourself? Will you stay inside? Close the windows as much as possible. And if you have air conditioning, make sure it's not bringing outdoor air into your home. Wear a mask, an N95, a KN95, or a KF94 mask can actually help reduce the fine particles in wildfire smoke getting into your lungs. And if someone in your family has asthma, make sure they have a supply of both their controller medications and their reliever medications. Also, a friendly reminder too, if there's anyone in your family that has respiratory issues, a good idea to give them a call. I think we just have to take care of each other right now.

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0: What's good, Toronto? I'm Adele. Okay, so this hour's unique keyword for CHFI's cash call is love. Text the word love. Like, I love that you're here. L-O-V-E. Text the word love along with your name to 981-981 right now. And once you do that, if you don't know, you will automatically be entered into tomorrow morning's draw at 7 a.m. with Pooja and Gurdeep, where you could win $1,000. I mean, think about it. Maybe you've got a huge bill that you need to pay. $1,000 would probably do it. And then at the beginning of August, we will give away $10,000. Maybe you could wipe out all your bills. Feels good just thinking about that, doesn't it?

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